0: repeat premiership win. After a decade in the top job, Fags has told Seven he's still weighing up whether to leave while they're on top.
1: I just want to take a little bit of time to think about what the future holds. I know the club's in a really good position, so if I do go, I feel good about it, but I'm not 100% sure at the moment.
0: And Fremantle skipper Alex Pearce goes in for scans today on his Achilles after an injury saw him limp off early in the third quarter of their devastating granny loss. The early prognosis is showing some hope, though. Medics think it could be just a partial tear, meaning he won't need to go under the knife.
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0: On our way to a mostly sunny top of 18, tomorrow 24, the same again on Wednesday. Right now in the city it's 14 and life feels better with gold. 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
6: Morning, it's Tony Tenaglia here. 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Now, we've given Tim a family pass and a $50 ride voucher. I said, Tim, you're heading to the showbag pavilion. What's the first showbag you're going to buy?
7: Oh, I reckon a Birdie Beetle showbag. I'm looking forward to one of those. It's been a long, long time.
6: I don't care if you don't buy any other showbag when you go to the show, but you got to buy a Birdie Beetle showbag. We've got another family pass and $50 ride voucher up for grabs. We'll give that away in around 20 minutes' time when we open the gold VIP ticket window. All you got to do is be caller 10 on 1355-22 when we do. NXS and Mr. Mister coming up, but right now, Georgia Moroder with Phil Oakey, together in Electric Dreams on Melbourne's Going to 4.3.

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0: Wake up with the Christian O'Connell Show. Wind down with Jonesy and Amanda for the drive home. Melbourne's going at 4.3. We have got tickets to give away to the Melbourne Royal Show. Our phones are going crazy for that very thing. Leah?
1: I am desperately trying to win show tickets.
0: Oh, you and most of Melbourne. Do you know, here's the thing, right? If I had a dollar for everybody who said to me, I am desperately trying to win show tickets, I could go on holidays now. I wouldn't have to be here for the rest of the week.
1: Wouldn't that be nice?
0: All right, so listen, you're actually calling a little bit too early. We're minutes away from opening the gold VIP ticket window. So when that opens, then you give us a buzz on 1355.22.
1: Not a problem. Thank you so much.
0: We'll take call at 10 when we do that. All right, get those dancing shoes on. Here's ABBA and Dancing Queen on Melbourne's Going at 4.3.

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0: Wake up with the Christian O'Connell Show and wind down with Jonesy and Amanda for the drive home. Melbourne's going to 4.3 and Tony Tenaglia this morning. Martin Kemp from Spandau Ballet has one man to thank for matching him up with his wife, Shirley Kemp. And that man is coming up next. Showtime!
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0: Now, Brad, it's been a few years since you were last at the Melbourne Royal Show. What's the memory you have from the last time you were there?
2: Or a nice big scary ride that I won't go near, but...
0: Oh, no, I'm sorry. You cannot say a nice big scary ride and then not give us the details. What ride? What happened? Come on, Brad, tell us.
2: Oh, that ride that's got four seats on it, a nice big carriage on it, and it just swings round and round. I'm not going near that thing. Not if you paid me.
0: I think that narrows it down to about 10 rides at the show.
2: Yeah.
0: Four seats, big carriage, it goes round and round and round, scares the living daylights out of me.
2: Yep, that's it. Don't put me on it.
0: Oh, well, Brad, listen, I am going to send you to the Melbourne Royal Show. I got a family pass and a $50 ride voucher for you, and you're in with a chance to win that additional $200 ride voucher on Friday afternoon.
2: Unreal. Thank you.
0: I do want to see you on that scary ride, though.
2: Well, I might be able to send some footage in if I'm convinced to go on it.
0: Yeah, something tells me that's not going to happen. Yeah, exactly. Yeah. Hey, listen, you have a great day at the show, okay?
2: Thank you very much.
0: More family passes and ride vouchers to give away next hour when we next open the gold VIP ticket window to the Melbourne Royal Show, which ends this Sunday. Don't miss out. 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
3: I remember going to pick up my daughters once, and they obviously hadn't seen me do this for a couple of weeks. And they said, okay, we're just going to have to ask a, security question. I was actually fine. What year are both your daughters in? And I was like, I didn't realise this was going to be millionaire hoxie. All of a sudden. And it was only the mums there were looking around like, hashtag deadbeat dad. Took a wild swing on both. 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

0: Wake Up with the Chris McConnell Show. Wind Down with Jones and Amanda for the drive home. Melbourne's going at 4.3. Tony and Tenalia here. Chris McConnell Show on holidays right now. The guys are all back on Monday. So between now and then, we're playing you some of our favourite bits of the show. Now, there was one Monday morning where Christian wanted the guys to rate their weekend out of five. And this is how Rio rated his weekend.
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18: 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A car fire on the Ring Road Altidabown exit onto Sydney Road. It's in the left-hand lane. Delays are back to the Hume Freeway. Also, a fire affecting traffic in Brunswick. Albion Street closed between DeKalb Street and Hardy Street. Take Blythe Street instead. On the Monash Freeway, slow outbound from Turak Road to Warragul Road, then again from Eastlink to Heatherton Road. Peninsula Link, slow citybound from Springbar Road to Governor Road. And an earlier building fire in Collingwood still has Johnston Street closed between Hoddle Street and Wellington Street. Take Victoria Parade. 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And now you're up to date with Melbourne's latest traffic.
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20: Morning, I'm Phoebe Humphrey. Two teenagers have been arrested after a factory fire in Tullamarine this morning. The business on Flight Drive was torched around 3 a.m. with about 30 firefighters tackling the blaze. Police spotted a car speeding through Meadow Heights soon after, quickly arresting a 16 and 18-year-old. One local says Melburnians are sick of these firebombings.
21: I think it's just happening with the too regular occurrence, you know what I mean? This is just ridiculous. I think it's scary for anybody with a business and all the landlords included.
20: Fortunately, no one was inside the factory. Investigations are ongoing. A 14-year-old girl has become the third person killed after a horror crash in the state's west. It's been revealed a learner driver was behind the wheel of one of two cars that collided with a truck on the Western Highway in Ledcourt just before 7 last night. The two occupants of one car died at the scene, while a 14-year-old girl in the learner's car was airlifted to hospital where she died overnight. An 11-year-old girl remains in hospital, while the 17-year-old male driver, a 43-year-old female passenger and the truck driver escaped unharmed. The federal government will today unveil a $6 billion budget improvement. Treasurer Jim Chalmers will announce the boost while revealing the final budget outcome for 2025-26. Finance Minister Katie Gallagher telling the ABC it shows how much work the federal government has been doing.
22: Whether it's been savings, paying down debt, all of that in the last few years to make sure that the budget's in as good a shape as possible. You know, we've been very mindful of the role that we play across the economy.
20: And the MTV Video Music Awards have kicked off in LA with Madonna taking to the stage. The Queen of Pop also leads nominations with 13.
16: GYG are all in on great fries. Just Aussie skin on potatoes, clean oil and their iconic chipotle seasoning. Few ingredients, no compromise.
20: To Gold Sport, the AFL Premiership Trophy is in Brisbane for a third year in a row after Saturday's grand final win. Lions coach Chris Fagan telling Nine it's exciting to see how much the club has grown since he stepped into the job 10 years ago.
23: My first year, you know, there'd be lucky to get 10,000 people at the Gabba. Now it's 35, 40,000 people. You know, our membership was about 20,000. Now it's like nearly 90,000.
20: Fags is yet to make a call on whether he will finish up at the club. He's currently contracted until the end of next year. And Mike Baird has resigned as the chair of Cricket Australia. Former Test batsman David Boone will take over in the interim.
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20: Mostly sunny today, 18 the top, partly cloudy tomorrow, reaching 24. Right now, it's 13 degrees, and life feels better with Gold. 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
25: And you've got Tony Tenaglia this morning. Now, Catherine scored some tickets to go along to the Melbourne Royal Show. She's decided, though, that she's giving those tickets to her neighbour's kids.
26: Because they mow my lawn for me and they're really kind. And I'd love to win to give them the tickets so that they could go to the show.
25: And get them out of the way for a day just to keep the place quiet.
26: No. I reckon give them to the grandparents, take the kids, give mum and dad a day off.
25: Oh, yes. I like that.
26: Yes. Oh, we're ideas, girls.
25: All right, another family pass and $50 ride voucher up for grabs in around 20 minutes' time. Wait for that Gold VIP ticket window to open. When it does, be caller 10 on 1355 22. Not only will you win the pass and voucher, you'll also be in with a chance to win an additional $200 ride voucher, which we'll give away Friday afternoon. Right now, Tina Turner and the best on Melbourne's Gold at 4.3.

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Wake up the Chris Show, Cole Show, and wind down with Jonesy and Amanda for the drive home. Melbourne's gone at 4.3 with Phil Collins and Sir Video. Bless me. That's what I've been doing all morning. It's Tony Tenaglia here. Hey, in less than 5 minutes, we're going to open the Gold VIP ticket window and give away a family pass and a $50 ride voucher and get you in with a chance to win and an additional $200 ride voucher. All you got to do is be caller 10 on 13:55:22 when that ticket window opens. All right, get ready to dust off that disco ball. We are going to dance with an iconic disco band right after this from the Cranberries. It's Zombie. I'm going at 4.3.

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But when his drinking, lusting, and his hunger for power became known to more and more people, the demands to do something about this outrageous man began.

0: Wake Up with Christian O'Connell Show and Wind Down with Jonesy and Amanda for the drive home. Melbourne's gone at 4.3. An iconic 80s artist coming up. She is leading the nominations at the MTV VMAs. She has 13 nominations and beating the likes of Taylor Swift, Ariana Grande, Sabrina Carpenter and Bruno Mars. She's coming up next.
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0: Stephanie, you'd love to take your niece and nephew to the Melbourne Royal Show. How old are they?
3: 8 and 12. And believe it or not, they've only been to the Geelong Show, not the Melbourne. So I'm for Auntie Steph to take them.
0: Auntie Steph's going to win the award for Auntie of the Year, isn't she? Because I'm going to give you a family pass and a $50 ride voucher.
3: Oh, amazing. Thank you so much.
0: And you're also now with a chance to win that additional $200 ride voucher, which we'll give away on Friday afternoon. What do you think is going to be the highlight for the kids?
3: Definitely the food. I'm a chef by trade, so I've influenced them to try all the different foods there. We're hanging out to try a churros, and it's like a jam donut combination. So the kids I've been talking that up a fair bit to them.
0: Please don't tell me you have spent your whole time on the show website checking out what food is available at the show. Have you?
3: I sure have. The kids probably don't even care. I just don't want to see it come up. I might be like, kids, we'll do the rides first, then we'll eat.
0: Oh, definitely. Especially if you're going to try everything there. Yeah, definitely do the rides first. That is absolutely brilliant. Stephanie, listen, you've got these tickets. Please go and have so much fun with the kids at the show. I know it's going to be a pretty special day.
3: Oh, thank you so much.
0: We're going to open the ticket window after one and give you another chance then to win a family pass and a $50 ride voucher to the Melbourne Royal Show, which ends this Sunday. Don't miss out. Tickets at royalshow.com.au.
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1: 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Star Police Academy in Cocoon. 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
0: 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Now, after one will be when we'll next give away tickets to the Melbourne Royal Show, because next hour we are going totally 80s. And we're going to kick off with Prince, the man who invited a band to jam with him at Sunset Studios, and then he just left them there. 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
25: 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There's a crash on the Monash app and at Jackson's Road. Three lanes are closed. It's heavy back to Ferntree Gully Road. Take the Princess Highway instead. A car fire has the Ring Road altitude exit to Sydney Road closed. Exit earlier at Edgars Road. Delays are banking back to the Hume Freeway. An incident in Cheltenham on Centre Dandenong Road just east of the Nepean Highway. Avoid the area. An earlier building fire in Collingwood has Johnston Street closed in both directions between Hoddle Street and Wellington Street. Take Victoria Parade instead. 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
28: Afternoon, I'm Phoebe Humphrey. Two teenagers are in custody as police and arson chemists remain on the scene of a massive factory fire in Tullamarine. It took 30 firefighters and two aerial trucks an hour to contain the enormous blaze at the cleaning business on Flight Drive, which was set alight just after 3 a.m. Police found the suspected getaway car dumped in Roxburgh Park, arresting a 16 and 18-year-old nearby. New guidelines are being rolled out across the state for a clearer path for Victorians experiencing mental health crises. The Mental Health Crisis Response Protocols announced by the Health Minister will see more weight put on health services to respond to mental health emergencies, not just police. The new framework has been signed off by VicPol, Ambulance Victoria and the Health Department. Barnaby Joyce claims Labor is driving Australia's economy into the dirt. It comes ahead of the Reserve Bank handing down its latest rates decision, expected to increase the cash rate to 4.6% tomorrow. The One Nation MP telling Seven the federal government needs to rein in spending.
29: Our inflation rate is the highest of the developed countries. People are definitively poorer than they were a decade ago. When you look at the GDP per person rather than this trick of just trying to stack it up with people from overseas.
28: While Treasurer Jim Chalmers will shortly announce a $6 billion budget boost. And Donald Trump has called arrests at a US airbase in England fantastic. Five men have been arrested on suspicion of explosives following the evacuations of dozens of homes in the Cotswolds. The US president says the men were known to authorities.
30: The arrest in the UK was fantastic. Working with Britain, it was an amazing job. We had them under investigation. They were looking to do big damage.
31: Inspired by the best-selling book series, The Global Phenomenon returns. Watch the new season of Outlander, Blood of My Blood now, only on Stan.
28: Gold Sport, Chris Fagan says he's still weighing up his future at the helm after the Lions Premiership three-peat. The Brisbane coach telling Seven it's a tough call after a decade in the top job.
0: I just want to take a little bit of time to think about what the future holds. I know the club's in a really good position, so I feel if I do go, I feel good about it, but I'm not 100% sure at the moment, so I wanted to give myself a little bit of time, and the club's agreed to that.
28: And the Dockers are sweating on the results of scans today for skipper Alex Pearce. Early signs are hopeful. The captain only partially tore his Achilles on Saturday, meaning he could be back training by the start of the pre-season.
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28: Mostly sunny this afternoon, 18 the top, partly cloudy tomorrow reaching 24. Right now it's 14 degrees and life feels better with gold. Wake up on the bright side of the dial with the Christian O'Connell Show, then head home with Melbourne's favourite drive show, Jonesy and Amanda, Gold 104.3.
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5: Oh, keep an eye out for those Gobble Docs. You never know what they're going to do. Hello, Tony Tenaglia this afternoon. Welcome to Totally 80s. We're going to check out who is birthdaying today. In fact, there's an artist who's no longer with us, born on this day. This person was part of a band and then went solo. As a solo artist, pretty much a one-hit wonder because, well, they never had one hit here in Australia. More on that in the next 15 to 20 minutes. Robert Palmer and Marvin Gaye coming up, and Prince. Now, Prince invited a band to jam with him at Sunset Sound Studio, and then he left them there. The band? The Bangles. Here's Susanna Hoffs with the story.
6: 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The funny thing was he wanted to play Bangles songs. It was really delightful that he chose to honor our own music.
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Wake up with the Christian O'Connell Show and wind down with Jonesy and Amanda for the drive home. Melbourne's going at 4.3 with Tony Tenaglia. Got the Christian O'Connell Show on holidays right now. The guys are back in full swing on Monday. So between now and Monday, we're playing you some of our favourite bits of the show.

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Wake Up with the Christian O'Connell Show. Wind Down with Jonesy and Amanda for the drive home. Melbourne's going to 4.3 with Totally 80s and the Gunners, Sweet Child of Mine. And you got Tony Tenaglia this afternoon. Today, September 28, quite a few actresses celebrating a birthday today. Hilary Duff is 39, Naomi Watts, 58, and Mira Sorvino is 59. And there's an artist who's no longer with us that was born on this day in 1951. He died in 2015 at the age of 64. Jim Diamond. Now, he did have a hit as a solo artist with the song Should Have Known Better. It's the only hit he had as a solo artist. But with the band PhD, had a hit with this one, I Won't Let You Down. It's Totally 80s on Goal 104.3.

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0: wake up the Christian O'Connell Show. I'm Damon Jones and Amanda for the drive home. It's Totally 80s on Goblin at 4.3 with Hall & Oates and Out of Touch and Tony Tenaglia this afternoon. You know, you speak to anybody who grew up in the 80s and they will go on and on and on and on about it, including actor Rob Lowe.
1: It was an incredible time to be in the business. It was an incredible time to make movies. It was an incredible time to party. It was an incredible time to be single. I wouldn't trade it for anything. In the totality of humanity, if I could have lived in any time, that would have been it. It was better than you dreamed. No social media, no cell phone cameras, the sort of intrigue of like, we'll meet at the club at 11. And then you didn't know, maybe they weren't going to be there. Maybe they were. And you couldn't say, hey, where are you? Just didn't know where anybody was. And it was just the intrigue of it. It was beautiful.
0: You know, the great thing about the 80s is that you don't have to have grown up in that time to appreciate it, or the music, or even the great movies that came from that time. We have got a great song from a Rocky movie coming up in the next 10 minutes here on Totally 80s.
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0: wake up at the Chris and Connell Show and wind down with Jonesy and Amanda for the ride home. It's totally 80s on Golden at 4.3 with Tony Tenaglia. I'm about to get murdered for this. Janelle, you wanted me to play a song for you. Which song was it you wanted me to play?
1: Oh my goodness, I can't remember the artist's name or the song, but it's You Spin Me Right Round, Baby, Right Round.
0: Would it be this one by any chance?
1: Yes, that is the song.
0: I'll do anything for radio entertainment. Is Dead or Alive, You Spin Me Round on Totally 80s on Melbourne's Golden 4.3.

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0: Wake up with the Christian O'Connell Show. Mind Damage, Jonesy and Amanda for the drive home. Melbourne's going at 4.3. Wrapping up today's Totally 80s with Alana Miles, Black Velvet, and Tony Tenaglia this afternoon. It is showtime in Melbourne. Giselle, you're trying to win some tickets to take your 12-year-old daughter and her friend. What would her thing be, do you think?
1: I think the rides would be. So she's a bit of a thrill seeker at the moment.
0: So has she actually worked out which rides she wants to go on?
1: Probably more like, yeah, like the roller coaster type ride.
0: Yeah, no, I'd be bringing a friend along as well to go with my kid if they wanted to go on those sort of rides.
1: Exactly. I can't go on those rides.
0: No.
1: Because I'm too scared.
0: Yeah.
1: And my partner would probably be sick, so...
0: Bring a friend.
1: Absolutely.
0: All right. Well, listen, we're less than 30 minutes away from opening the gold VIP ticket window, and that's when we'll give away the family pass and the $50 ride voucher to the Melbourne Royal Show.
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5: 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It is mine. 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I'd sort out some. I don't know. I don't know anything.
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8: 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A crash on the Monash app out at Jackson's Road. 3 of 4 lanes are closed. It's heavy back to Ferntree Gully Road. Take the Princess Highway instead. Also a crash on the Westgate Freeway citybound after Williamstown Road. 1 lane is closed. Reports of a crash on the Deer Park Bypass citybound between Robinson's Road and the Ring Road. It's heavy getting through. In Cheltenham, a crash has centre Dandenong Road closed in both directions between Wilson Street and the Nepean Highway. Use lower Dandenong Road. 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
11: Good afternoon. I'm John Michael. A third person has died following a 3-car crash in the state's west. 2 cars collided with a truck on the Western Highway at Ledcourt just before 7 last night, with both occupants in one car dying at the scene. The 17-year-old male learner driver of the other vehicle and his 11-year-old passenger were airlifted to hospital, along with a 14-year-old who died overnight. Mortgage holders are bracing for a 4th interest rate hike this year. The Reserve Bank is widely expected to increase the cash rate to 4.6% tomorrow, its highest level in 15 years. Finance Minister Katie Gallagher has told the ABC the federal government is providing cost of living relief.
12: We know that people are doing it really tough right now. There's a global inflation challenge we've seen across other advanced economies. Interest rates go up in the last month or so. The war in the Middle East could not end soon enough.
11: A Melbourne man is behind bars, accused of defrauding 5 people out of $20,000 via Airtasker. Police allege the 52-year-old Mount Waverley man used fake names and businesses to scam people into hiring him to carry out building work, taking their money but never completing the jobs. And Madonna has performed at the MTV Video Music Awards for the first time in 23 years, with the event taking place right now in LA. The Queen of Pop also leads the pack when it comes to nominations, with 13. Taylor Swift has 9.
13: Inspired by the best-selling book series, The Global Phenomenon Returns. Watch the new season of Outlander, Blood of My Blood now, only on Stan.
11: To Gold Sport now, and Chris Fagan says he'll make a call on his coaching future over the next week or two. He's told Seven, for now he's happy to enjoy the highs of the Lions Premiership three-peat, and that no matter who's at the helm in 2027, the playing group will be as hungry as ever to make it 4 in a row.
14: Regardless of whether I coach or not next year, that group will still want to try and go for that record because it'll be the only team in AFL history that would have done it.
11: Meanwhile, Fremantle skipper Alex Pearce will today have scans on his Achilles after injuring it in the grand final. And in golf, the US has come from behind to win an 11th straight President's Cup. The internationals will next get a chance to break the drought at Kingston Heath in 2028.
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11: Mostly sunny for the rest of the day, getting down to 10 degrees tonight. Partly cloudy tomorrow with a top of 24 and cloudy and 24 again on Wednesday. Right now, it is 15 degrees in Blackburn and life feels better with Gold. Wake up on the bright side of the dial with the Christian O'Connell Show, then head home with Melbourne's favourite drive show, Jonesy and Amanda, on Gold 104.3.
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17: And you got Tony Tenaglia this afternoon. Now, Cindy has scored some tickets to take her 8 and 10-year-old boys to the Melbourne Royal Show. Cindy, you've said that they want to get some squishy things while they're there. What are squishy things? What are we talking about?
18: Oh, there's the squishy butters, I think, are the rage, the dumplings.
17: Oh, I need to look this up. I've got no idea what squishy things are. But,
18: it's all the rage.
17: You can tell my kids aren't 8 and 10.
18: Yeah, that's probably a good thing. I think I've spent far too much money on these things as well.
17: Yeah, I bet you have. I bet you have. We've got another family pass and a $50 ride voucher we'll give away in around 20 minutes' time. So when that Gold VIP ticket window opens, give us a buzz on 1355 22. Caller number 10 is going to get the goods. Is Dragon now with rain on Melbourne's Going at 4.3.

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Going to open the gold VIP ticket window in a few minutes' time, and then we will give away a family pass and a $50 ride voucher to caller 10 on 1355 22. We're also minutes away from a song from a band that, they had a hit with in 1976 and then again in 1992. That's coming up after this from Bryan Adams. Melbourne's going at 4.3.

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0: Wake up with the Krishna Connell Show and Wind Down with Jonesy and Amanda for the drive home. Melbourne's going to 4.3. Got an Aussie band coming up who, when they formed, their intention wasn't just to have big hits. Their intention was to stay together because they were sick of seeing great Aussie bands break up. And to this day, they are still together.
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0: Nicole, you are off to the show. You are caller number 10.
3: Oh, my six-year-old son is going to be over the moon. He's never been before. This is amazing. Thank you so much.
0: Has he been hassling you to take him to the show?
3: He has mentioned it a couple of times, yes.
0: Okay. What do you think he's going to be excited about going to the show?
3: Probably the rides.
0: The rides are a big thing today. Everybody's keen on the rides.
3: He will be over the moon. He will be, thank you so much.
0: Hey, has he looked at the show bags at all as well?
3: I haven't yet because I wasn't getting my hopes up, but we will definitely have a look at those too.
0: Yeah, get onto the Melbourne Royal Show website and have a look. There's so much to do, so much to spend your money on. Going to have an absolute ball. So listen, not only do you have that family pass and that $50 ride voucher, you're also in with a chance to score the $200 ride voucher, which we'll give away Friday afternoon.
3: Amazing. Thanks so much.
0: You guys enjoy the show. Have fun.
3: Thank you.
0: Alrighty, next hour, more family passes and ride vouchers to give away to the Melbourne Royal Show, which ends this Sunday. Don't miss out. Grab your tickets at royalshow.com.au.
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0: We had a listener yesterday that had his head in a pelican's.
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0: Yeah.
4: Yeah.
0: Hello, good morning.
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0: Wake up with the Christian O'Connell Show and wind down with Jonesy and Amanda for the drive home. Melbourne's got one at 4.3 with the Jacksons. Can you feel it? Tony Tenaglia this afternoon. Christian O'Connell Show on holidays right now. The guys are back next Monday. So between now and then, we're playing you some of our favourite bits from the show. Here's a bit from the morning that Christian was having a fight with an Airbnb key safe.
1: The bastard key safe is out the front of the building where there's the dimmest lit light. This thing's a black hole. 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And so then I'm thinking, oh, I used the torch on my phone. Mm. 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
2: No, yeah, exactly. 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
1: Yes, that's it. Yeah. Now it looks like I'm breaking in. It just looks like I'm breaking in.
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15: 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There's reports of an incident on the Deepak Bypass Citybound between Robinson's Road and the Ring Road. An earlier building fire in Collingwood still has Johnston Street closed between Hoddle Street and Wellington Street. Take Victoria Parade instead. On the Monash Freeway, slow outbound from Warrigal Road to Forster Road, then again onto the South Gippsland Freeway. The Calder Freeway, slow outbound from Kings Road to Calder Park Drive. And plenty of extra foot traffic around the Showgrounds precinct for the Royal Melbourne Show. 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
17: Good afternoon, I'm John Michael. Police are treating a factory fire in Tullamarine as an act of arson, with two teenagers arrested so far. A cleaning business on Flight Drive was firebombed just after 3 a.m, completely destroying the building. It took 30 firefighters more than an hour to contain the huge blaze, which was so intense crews had to retreat for their own safety. Luckily, no one was inside at the time. The Greens are calling on the bosses of OpenAI and Anthropic to face a Senate inquiry. It follows a rogue AI agent accessing a Medicare statistics portal back in June. Finance Minister Katie Gallagher telling the ABC Labor is keen to introduce AI reforms before the end of the year.
7: It is a reminder to all of us, and certainly here in the government led by the Prime Minister, about trying to get in place some guardrails and some legislation around this technology so that we can, you know, be better prepared.
17: More and more Aussies are giving up on the great Australian dream. New research by News Corp has found 72% believe there is a growing divide between those who can afford to buy a home and those who can't. Millennials and Gen Zs are the biggest age groups who feel they won't be able to buy a home, while 39% overall have given up on the idea of buying altogether. And Breaking Bad has been labelled the best TV show this century by the New York Times. It's compiled the top 100 television series since the year 2000, with The Wire and Mad Men rounding out the top three.
13: Inspired by the best-selling book series, the global phenomenon returns. Watch the new season of Outlander, Blood of My Blood now, only on Stan.
17: To Gold Sport now, and celebrations for the Triple Premiership Lions move into Mad Monday territory today behind closed doors. Brisbane's official welcome home parade takes place for fans tomorrow, but coach Chris Fagan has told Seven today's festivities are just for the players.
8: I think they've got some hotel organised later on. I think I might go over for an hour or two and then disappear. But they'll have a good time. They'll get in a room on their own and with none of the public around and just enjoy each other's company.
17: And the Aussie cricketers have lost the one-day series to South Africa after a 32-run loss in Game 2 overnight. The third and final match takes place Wednesday night.
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17: Mostly sunny for the rest of the day, getting down to 10 degrees tonight. Partly cloudy tomorrow with a top of 24, and cloudy and 24 again on Wednesday. Right now, it is 16 degrees in Ferntree Gully, and life feels better with gold. 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
19: And you got Tony Tenaglia this afternoon. Yesterday, I went to the Melbourne Royal Show with my youngest son and his friend who's come over from America. We thought this would be a nice little outing. Now, last week I mentioned that we think my son has a fear of heights because I got him on the Ferris wheel last year. He didn't enjoy it. We got him on the Ferris wheel again this year. He did okay. I filmed him. Actually, you know what? I might put that video up on my Instagram account a little later, and then he can kill me after I do it. We got a family pass and a $50 ride voucher we're going to give away this hour, as well as give you the chance to score an additional $200 ride voucher this Friday. The Gold VIP ticket window is going to open in less than 10 minutes. When it does, be caller 10 on 1355 22, so you can score some tickets for the show. Right now, Don Henley with the Boys of Summer on Melbourne's Gold 104.3.

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3: All right. 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
4: Oh, fantastic. 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
3: Now, are you an animals person, a show bag person, or a rides person?
4: I like the licorice show bag.
3: Oh, yeah. What about Birdie Beetle? Would you buy the Birdie Beetle show bag as well?
4: Yeah, they're quite good, those ones. Yeah.
3: Yeah. Yeah. Well, you're going to have an absolute ball, Kathleen, because like I said, you've now got yourself a family pass and a $50 ride voucher, and you're in with a chance to win an additional $200 ride voucher Friday afternoon.
4: Fantastic. Thank you so much.
3: More family passes and ride vouchers up for grabs from 9 o'clock tomorrow morning for the Melbourne Royal Show, which ends this Sunday. 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Here's S Club 7, Don't Stop Moving, on Melbourne's Going at 4.3. Yeah, come

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Just great songs. 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

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And you might know how to be with fire.

0: Wake up with the Chris O'Connell Show and Wine Dab with Jonesy and Amanda for the drive home. Melbourne's going at 4.3 with Dale Braithwaite, the horses, and Tony Tenaglia this afternoon. Got the Chris O'Connell Show on holidays. The guys are back on Monday. So between now and then, we're going to play you some of our favourite bits from the show. Here's that time that on a Monday morning, Christian asked the team what you got up to on the weekend and how you would rate it out of five. This was Rio's response.
1: Four stars for me, definitely. 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
0: What's this do it inside once business? 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

0: Wake up at the Christian O'Connell Show and wind down with Jonesy and Amanda for the drive home. Melbourne's gone on 104.3. Instagram, where you could win up to $2,000 coming up after five with Jonesy and Amanda. 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
14: 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On the Hume Freeway, a crash outbound before Donnybrook Road. Over in Hoppers Crossing, a collision at Ultra Long Road at the Princess Freeway. There is delays in all directions. Earlier in Collingwood, a building fire at Johnston Street is closed between Hoddle Street and Wellington Street. Otherwise, a lot of foot traffic around the Melbourne Royal Show at the Showgrounds precinct. And a slow run on the Ring Road Greensboro bound pass the Deer Park Bypass. 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I'll check Melbourne's latest traffic again in 15 minutes.
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3: Good afternoon, I'm John Michael. The Treasurer admits there are difficult months ahead with another interest rate rise expected tomorrow. It follows the adjustment of the federal budget, which has come in $6 billion lower than what was forecast in May. Jim Chalmers running through some of the numbers this afternoon.
17: It now means that the aggregate improvement to the budget in our time in office is $230 billion better when it comes to the underlying cash balance. And there is $197 billion less debt.
3: Investigations continue into a horror crash in the state's west, which claimed the lives of three people. A 17-year-old learner driver was at the wheel of a Mitsubishi Triton, which collided with another vehicle and a truck on the Western Highway in Ledcourt just before 7 p.m. last night. A 14-year-old female passenger was among the victims. Police are on the hunt for an arsonist who set fire to the Sunshine Magistrates Court this morning. A man was seen running from the building after it went up in flames at around 10 a.m. The court was evacuated along with a nearby police station. Luckily, no one was injured. And Pauline Hanson continues to win over voters in Queensland. The One Nation leader is now the preferred Prime Minister in the Sunshine State.
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3: To Gold Sport now, and celebrations continue for the Lions after their AFL Grand Final win over the Dockers at the weekend. Players are today holding their Mad Monday antics behind closed doors ahead of tomorrow's parade through Brisbane. Coach Chris Fagan admits it's exciting to see how much the club has grown since he stepped into the top job 10 years ago.
19: My first year, you know, there'd be lucky to get 10,000 people at the Gabba. Now it's 35, 40,000 people. You know, our membership was about 20,000. Now it's like nearly 90,000.
3: And Fagan is still yet to make a call on his coaching future after hinting he may step down from the role despite being contracted for 2027. And the Socceroos are holding an open training session today ahead of tomorrow night's second and final international friendly against Brazil in Brisbane. The first match in Townsville ending in a 1-1 draw on Friday night.
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3: Mostly sunny for the rest of the day, getting down to 10 degrees tonight. Partly cloudy tomorrow with a top of 24 and cloudy and 24 again on Wednesday. Right now, it is 16 degrees at the airport and life feels better with Gold. 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
24: 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Yeah, personal friend.
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29: 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That's what the J stands for.
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35: It's showtime.
36: Well, hello there. The fruits of your endeavours. The Evening Scroll is coming up.
37: This is where I scroll through my phone. Some like to call it doom scrolling. I sometimes like to think of it as happy scrolling.
36: Yeah, I'd like you to be more focused at work.
37: Well, I do find things. For example, you will hear the story of two Yankee baseball players who swapped lives. They fell in love with each other's wives, swapped kids, swapped everything. It's a bizarre, bizarre story.
36: You would certainly like to swap lives with someone from Outlander, wouldn't you?
37: Only if I was the Pashy. David Berry is on Outlander, an Australian actor. He has been on Outlander for a number of seasons, but now, Brendan, he's going to hit the stage in a theatrical production of your favourite film ever.
36: It's all coming up. Jonesy and Amanda on Go.

0: Gold, it's Jonesy Demander driving you home. When I go to bed at night, I check on your activity. I look
1: How
0: to
1: would
0: see
1: you know?
0: If you're on the phone, well, I can see that you're on your phone scrolling away. And what do I say to you? I say,
1: good, because it'll be content for tomorrow, is
0: no,
1: what
0: I
1: you say.
0: Go to bed.
1: Well, instead, it becomes this.
2: It's time once again for Amanda's evening scroll.
1: Here's a couple of stories that I discovered on my evening scroll the last couple of days. You know, we talk about our sports wags, our sports goss, our cheating husbands in the, you know, all the kinds of football codes, all of that juicy stuff. But what about this story in 1973 in the States? Yankee pitchers Fritz Peterson and Mike Kekich, great friends. Their families were great friends. They decided to swap families. They shocked the sports world by announcing they had swapped wives, children, even the family dogs. The arrangement began after the two couples realized they had fallen in love with each other's partners during the previous summer. So Fritz Peterson and his Yankee teammate Mike Kekich went on holidays with their families and he said, hang on, I like your missus. I like your missus. And she said, I like your husband. I like your husband. But they swapped kids, dogs, houses, everything.
0: Wow, I guess they're batting for the same team.
1: Yes. And so anyway, they swapped, and the swap was intended to be a complete life change. That's what they did, a press conference saying this is what they said. This isn't some secret. It's so official. Mm. This is what we're doing. But Fritz Peterson and Susan Kekich married and remained together for decades until his death in 2024.
0: Oh.
1: But Mike Kekich and Marilyn Peterson, well, the relationship crumbled within months of the announcement.
0: Oh.
1: But the scandal was so extraordinary that people still talk about it, including me on this very day.
0: Yeah, that's amazing.
1: Isn't it amazing? What do the kids think? What do the dogs think? It's so weird.
0: Forget the kids. What does the dog think?
1: All right. Well, story number two. Would it freak you out if I told you? Well, let's start with the music. It's a world of laughter, a world of tears. I've got a story about It's a Small World.
0: The ride?
1: Yes, the ride. Have you been on the ride?
0: I have been on the ride.
1: It's quite mesmerizing.
0: Not really. It's very irritating.
1: The song is highly irritating because it goes on and on and on.
0: Makes it more so.
1: Well, do you want to hear something weird?
0: It's not that deep either.
1: The
0: water's not that deep.
1: No. If you haven't, remember someone, was it Whoopi Goldberg?
0: It was Whoopi Goldberg.
1: Scattered her mother's ashes in there while everyone else is just standing around going, oh, yuck.
0: Well, no, I think she did it discreetly.
1: I think people saw.
0: But it's Whoopi Goldberg, the big bag of ash.
1: What shade's been called that? But what happened, if you haven't been on the ride, this is a Disney ride, Disney World, a Disneyland ride.
0: And you just go through all the world and it's all peaceful.
1: And it's all cute little dolls waving in different national costume. Is that fair enough to say?
0: Yeah, you go past little Japanese ones and little Chinese ones.
1: And isn't there an Aladdin one?
0: That's not Aladdin, that's Aladdin ride.
1: No, but isn't there ones dressed like they're from Arabia?
0: Pirates.
1: All that.
0: No, it's Small World is about the world.
1: Oh, yeah, I understand.
0: I think racially, I don't know, it's sort of, you know, there's a little bit of...
1: Yeah, we're going through the jungles now. It's
0: yes,
1: that kind
0: there's
1: of
0: a
1: thing.
0: Little bit of...
1: We're not seeing Africans do their high-tech
0: bone through
1: work.
0: Nose and stuff like that.
1: Well, this story might freak you out. Are you ready? Once a year, the dolls on It's a Small World After All have a haircut. They get a haircut once a year.
0: Wow.
1: Thank
0: Why?
1: You for responding. Well, it may surprise you to hear this. The hair doesn't actually grow for you because that would be creepy. But the yarn in their hair stretches and droops because of the humidity. It's quite humid in there. And because of the humidity, the hair and the strands stretch. And so they can't just chop them because it would split the yarn.
0: Mm.
1: So they have to hire people to come in and actually cut their hair.
0: Really?
1: Yeah. And they'd have to wade through the ashes.
0: I've got any plans for the weekend?
1: Who cut your hair last time?
0: That's racially inappropriate, that bone through your nose.
1: A little bit of dandruff, my love. So that's what I do of an evening. I scroll through to bring you information.
0: Go to bed.
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0: gold. Hello, it's Jonesy Demanda driving you home. David Berry from Outlander. What a top fella he is. Last time he was on the show, we had him, well, he demonstrated how they make kissing sound effects with the whole ASMR thing when you're doing a podcast.
1: Yeah, he kissed his own hand and it sounded quite raunchy.
2: If you have to make kissing noises, what you do is you start making out with your hand. So you hold your fist up like this close to your mouth.
1: And demonstration, then,
2: should
1: please.
2: Should I do it right
1: yes,
2: now?
1: Yes, please do.
2: Open mouth kiss
1: yeah,
2: with my
1: here
2: own
1: we go.
2: Hand.
1: Yeah.
3: Oh, that one was too intimate.
1: He's such a great guy.
0: Mm-hmm.
1: Outlander has wrapped up. They're onto a new subsequent series now. I think they've gone back further in time. But he has a very exciting new project that, Brendan, I know you will go.
0: I'm besides myself.
1: You will jump out of your skin about this.
0: I'm beside myself and jumped out of my skin.
1: There's not a lot left of you.
0: Goodness.
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8: 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On the Hume Freeway, a crash outbound before Donnybrook Road in the left-hand lane. Over in Broadmeadows, a car fire at Camp Road near Whitford Road. Delays are in both directions. There's a breakdown in Truckanina at Leakes Road inbound to Palmer's Road. Three left-hand lanes are closed off. Hobbs Crossing has a crash at Old Geelong Road at the Princess Freeway. Delays are in both directions. PSOs and police are on regular patrol at some of Melbourne's busiest shopping centres to help keep you safe. 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I'll check Melbourne's latest traffic again in 15 minutes.
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0: Gold, it's Jonesy and Amanda driving you home this Monday afternoon.
1: I happen to know that you, Jonesy, are obsessed with the Shawshank Redemption.
0: I'm a huge Shawshank Redemption. Actually, it was called Rita Hayworth and the Shawshank Redemption when I read it as a short story many years ago written by Richard Bachman or Stephen King.
1: There you go.
0: I'm just showing off.
1: I know, aren't you? Well, just stop. It's about the banker who's wrongly convicted of murdering his wife and her lover and sent to Shawshank Prison for life. It is, as we know, one of the most popular and enduring films of all time. It is being now adapted for the stage with our very own David Berry taking on the role of Andy. And David joins us now. David, hello.
0: Here he is.
2: Hello.
0: I'm just so excited for this because, as I've said to anyone who cared to listen, when I read it all those years ago, I think 1993 I read it, I thought this will make a great movie one day. I said, and I used to be saying to people, read this. It's such a good story. And to see it on the screen, but then I thought as well, it would make a great stage play. And here it is. And you're in it.
2: Yeah. Yeah. It started off as the novel and then the film that everyone loves. It's like up there. And I think it's IMDb's top rated film of all time, apparently. Everyone loves it. Now the stage show, there's a lot of pressure on me to, you know, nail it because it is not just your favorite, Jonesy, but so many people come and tell me that, yeah, it's their favorite film of all time.
1: When does it hit the stage?
2: In January. So we start in Sydney, then Melbourne, and then we hit Adelaide, Brisbane as well. So we'll be touring around.
1: Mm. So this starts at beginning of next year. Does this mean over Christmas you can't pig out because you'd have been fitted already for costumes?
2: Yeah, exactly. I can't indulge in the food because there is a I'm not giving anything away here. In the opening scene, I think I got to get my kid off. So
0: really,
2: yeah. So when you get into, you know, when you get inducted into prison, the first thing to happen is you have to strip
0: of
2: off,
0: yes,
2: and then you get deloused, hosed down,
0: yeah. Because Andy is holding his stuff in front of him,
2: yeah.
0: And they throw the delousing, which looks like talcum powder.
1: His stuff, right. Meaning his body stuff his belongings, right.
0: He had quite the amount of belongings.
1: Make sure you've got lots of belongings.
0: Yeah.
2: I remember to pack them.
0: And then there was the big fat guy that got beaten to death on his first night.
2: That's right.
0: And he had a bit of an awning over the toy store.
1: Mm.
0: So maybe you want to put on some condition over.
2: He did indulge a bit too much over
0: Christmas.
2: Yeah.
1: This is an amazing role for you. The last time we spoke to you, you were here for Outlander, which has had a very emotional final season.
2: Mm-hmm.
1: Did it have fans just devastated all over the world, aren't they?
2: Look, it is one of those shows that it just like Shawshank is loved kind of universally, and it is sad to say goodbye to a show that was like what, 8 seasons.
1: Well, also last time you were here, we asked you about how do we even get onto that conversation about kissing?
0: The amount of saucy scenes in Outlander, and we were just talking about how you make in an audio term, how do you mimic kissing?
2: The ADR.
0: The ADR. This is for the ADR.
1: And this
0: fans.
1: Was you doing some ADR
0: and
1: for us.
0: This was you in our studio last time, just kissing your hand. It's like the secret sound.
1: You know what? Recently.
0: Is that all we had?
1: Recently.
2: I can give you more. If I know.
0: Yes. Wait.
1: For your OnlyFans. Well, recently I was listening to Sam Heughan reading an audiobook of a saucy nature. Have a listen to this.
3: Oh, you're perfect.
1: Can't even look.
3: So good, you.
1: Okay.
0: And Sam was with himself.
1: David, is this something you might explore?
2: I thought that was a voice note he left me.
1: Your career can go anywhere from here, basically.
0: That's the opening scene of Shawshank.
2: I listen to that to go to sleep at night.
1: I know.
0: For tickets and tour information, head to shawshanklive.com.au. David Berry, it's always a treat. I am so excited for this.
2: Thank you so much. Please come along. Start in Sydney, and then I was seeing you in your Melbourne, Adelaide, Brisbane.
0: Everywhere.
2: Please come along.
0: Everywhere. Ironically, you're locked down in jail, but you're moving all around the country.
2: I never thought about it like that. You're right. Yeah. All right. Yeah.
1: You're
2: please.
1: Nude everywhere.
2: Mum would be so proud.
1: Wouldn't she just?
4: 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Jonesy and Amanda.
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6: 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A crash on the Hume Freeway outbound before Donnybrook Road is in the left-hand lane. Over in Broadmeadows, a car fire at Camp Road near Whitford Street. Delays are in all directions. In Truganina, a breakdown at Leakes Road inbound to Palmer's Road. Otherwise, in Hoppers Crossing, a crash at Old Geelong Road at the Princes Freeway. And it's a slow run on the Ring Road, Greensboro bound past the Deer Park bypass. And the Monash is banked up outbound from Wellington Road through to Jackson's Road. 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I'll check Melbourne's latest traffic again in 15 minutes.
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0: asked for money once and then never bothered
1: you
0: again?
1: I'm optimistic because he did say that he would marry me.
0: Yeah.
1: If I just send him $50,000.
0: Yeah, and then, you know, you send the 50, as I did, yeah. And then he said, oh, I've had a bit of a setback and I must have a different prince to the one you've been sending money to. Let me tell you about this politician. This guy, his name is, and I'm going to say his name correctly, Mahmud Sadis Baba.
1: Yep.
0: 30 years old, but he stands, I've seen a photo of him standing with the other officials and he's sort of not much bigger than their waist.
1: Mm.
0: And he said he has been born with a small stature as a result of hereditary dwarfism.
1: Oh, okay. Yeah.
0: So he's 30 years old and people think that's incredible. What a resilient person. This is all about inclusion. And I've got pictures of him here in his robes and he's doing all this officialdom. And he says, it's from the people. People call me to serve them and I will serve. Two women have even publicly proposed marriage to him.
1: Oh, really?
0: He's the hottest thing going.
1: It's happening for him.
0: This 30-year-old guy.
1: Yeah, nice.
0: Until it's
1: He's a doer.
0: Until it's been revealed he's in fact not a 30-year-old person with dwarfism.
1: No.
0: He's just a little short kid.
1: He's a kid.
0: He's not much over the age of 10.
1: Right.
0: He's short because he's a kid.
1: So he just got in there.
0: He just got in there. This story is extraordinary. He's been unmasked online. As it said, the story took an unusual turn, do you think, when passports belonging to him surfaced online revealing his real age. He's not 30 years old.
1: He's 10.
0: He's not much over 10. Do you know how they finally discovered what had been going on?
1: Because he's 10.
0: At his inauguration, yeah. This is who he requested to be the entertainer.
2: Fruit salad, yummy, yummy. Fruit salad.
1: Dead giveaway.
0: Yeah. And his first papers he signed, his first orders, McDonald's for everyone.
3: Take a peek behind the scenes. Follow Jonesy and Amanda on Instagram and Facebook.
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5: 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In Broadmeadows, a car fire at Camp Road near Whitford Street, there are delays in all directions. Truck and owner has a breakdown at Leakes Road inbound to Palmer's Road in the two left-hand lanes. Otherwise, the Ring Road is banked up Greensboro bound past the Deer Park bypass, and the Princess Freeway is slowing outbound from the West Gate through to Coral Creek Road. You wouldn't operate a chainsaw blindfolded, so why dig without searching before you dig first? If you don't, you're digging blind. Search before you dig online every time. I'll check Melbourne's latest traffic again in 15 minutes.
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8: Good afternoon. I'm John Michael. The PM admits global issues are making it hard on mortgage holders as we brace for another interest rate hike tomorrow. The RBA is expected to increase the official cash rate to 4.6%, its highest level in 15 years. Anthony Albanese, though, maintains that his spending is not contributing to the inflation pressures, and he's doing what he can to make it easier on the average Aussie.
9: Global inflation is an issue. We know some people are doing it tough, and that's why we're taking action to provide cost of living support.
8: Two teenagers have been arrested over a factory fire in Tullamarine this morning. The business on Flight Drive was torched at around 3 a.m. with about 30 firefighters tackling the flames. Police spotted a car speeding through Meadow Heights soon after, quickly arresting a 16 and 18-year-old. This local fed up with the constant firebombings across Melbourne.
10: I think it's just happening with too regular occurrence, you know what I mean? This is just ridiculous. I think it's scary for anybody with a business and all the landlords included.
8: A Melbourne man is behind bars, accused of defrauding five people out of $20,000 via Airtasker. Police allege the 52-year-old Mount Waverley man used fake names and businesses to scam people into hiring him to carry out building work, taking their money but never completing the jobs. And Dolly Parton has been honoured at the MTV Video Music Awards. Country singer Kacey Musgraves paying tribute to the music legend today. Parton died last month at the age of 80.
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8: To Gold Sport now, and Alex Pearce will find out today how bad the Achilles injury he suffered in the grand final is. The Dockers skipper getting scans this afternoon after flying back to Perth. Meanwhile, Chris Fagan has addressed mounting retirement speculation 2 days on from Brisbane's spectacular three-peat. He's told Nine he'll make a decision over the next week or two.
12: If I don't go on, I still want to stay involved in footy in some way, shape or form. I want to be able to do it properly if I'm going to keep going. I don't want to take any shortcuts because I never want my players to take shortcuts.
8: And the final one-day cricket match between Australia and South Africa will be a dead rubber. The home side taking a 2-0 series lead over the visitors after a 32-run victory this morning.
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8: Mostly sunny for the rest of the day. Right now, it is 15 degrees in the city and life feels better with gold. 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
16: I wish you well with your show.
4: Well, hello there. You're well-travelled.
20: Am I?
4: Thank you. You're well-travelled.
20: You're saying that because of my collection of small soaps?
4: Yes, you like to nick the small soaps. You mentioned Machu Picchu at the drop of a hat.
20: You recently had a very thrilling trip with a group of men, and you had to share a bathroom.
4: Yeah, and it wasn't as bad as I thought. Until.
20: Anyway,
4: the tribal drum will no doubt beat for this hour on Gold.

0: Gold. It's Jonesy Demanda driving you home for Jam Nation.
1: For some reason, I went into Syndicate for an old Cray, an ex-Cray fishing boat.
2: And will this end up just being a pleasure cruiser for you?
1: No. I don't know what we're doing with it. This particular boat came under my observation. It's one of those boats that could have ended up on this, you know, getting scrapped, which would be terrible because it was made in Tryobunna in Tasmania in 1961. And it was a Huon Pine boat.
2: Oh,
1: it's
2: beautiful.
1: You've seen pictures of it.
2: Yeah, I have.
1: Boat.
2: I have.
1: Unfortunately, it's got a problem, as most wooden boats have. It leaks a lot.
2: And you're trying to restore it?
1: Well, we're just trying to stop it from sinking. That was our first order of business.
2: Right.
1: So when I was approached to be a part of the syndicate, I went, you know what? I like the idea of this. I think it's a good boat. You know, and that's the thing with boats. And I've had many boats in my life, and they're probably the biggest pain in the bum in the world to own. I say that without any. And boat owners will go, yeah, you're right, they are. Because, like, really the best day is when you buy it. The second best day is when you sell it, and you usually sell it for much less. But anyway, the fellas that I'm in with, they all work in the business, so that's pretty good.
2: The business of boats.
1: Boats. So we've all got matching sloppy joes, which were bought on Amazon with each of our titles, like Captain, Deck Boss, First Watch.
2: What's yours?
1: Bilge Boy.
2: That's also your grinder profile.
1: Well, I'm the skinniest one that can fit in the bilge.
2: Oh, I see.
1: But I spent a lot of time down there. So our first order of business was to stop this old boat from sinking.
2: Right. And you've done that?
1: Yeah, the bilge pumps are working.
2: Right.
1: Which is good. Unfortunately, the motor, the old engine, the Gardner diesel that was in there, went underwater and it's all seized. So we pulled that out and we're going to rebuild it, but it's going to cost, I don't know, how long's a piece of string to fix? So then we've started looking for a diesel motor for it.
2: But a second-hand one.
1: Yes, and we've been going everywhere, from as far as from Western Australia to Tasmania to far north Queensland, looking at various motors that would suit this. And I don't know if you know much about diesel engines.
2: Ask me.
1: But there's a lot of old blokes that are selling them, and they'd have no interest. They put it on Facebook, but they have no interest in following up questions. They don't want to measure it. They don't want to send you dimensions. So the one that we did find was in Grafton in New South Wales. So the fella said, let's go for a ride this weekend up to Grafton.
2: But how can you bring it back on your bikes?
1: We go and have a look at it with our tape measures. Okay. So really,
2: trusty tape measures. Trusty. What a rough gang.
1: And really, the thing about it is, and I love going for big rides on my bike with the fellas. So I thought, well, fair enough. So we took off the long way, went to Armidale, stayed overnight in Armidale, and we got in there. And there was two hotels that had some rooms. One, we're all going to have to share a room.
2: How many of you?
1: There are three of us.
2: Oh, I mean, they're your friends.
1: Well, they're lovely fellas.
2: Girls, you know, often share rooms, but the boys?
1: Yeah, but we're not in our jammies sleeping top to toe. But also those fellas snore a bit, so, and I probably do as well. So we went to another hotel, and the other hotel had three rooms, and I thought that was pretty cool, but with the shared bathroom thing.
2: So your own toilet?
1: No.
2: Your own shower?
1: No.
2: Your own bed? And a sink.
1: It's like prison.
2: You're
1: four walls, wash basin. No, there's not even a wash basin. You've got your room.
2: With a bed in it and that's it.
1: And then you go down the corridor to the shed.
2: With your facility. Toilet, little toiletry bag.
1: With your little toiletry bag and your thongs and all that sort of stuff. And, you know, I went, you know, I've been institutionalised.
2: What do you mean?
1: Well, I went to boarding school.
2: Oh, please. $40,000 a year boarding school, one of the most exclusive boarding schools. You poor institutionalized man.
1: My late father used to say that could have been my yacht.
2: Yeah. Yes.
1: I could have bought a yacht for that.
2: So what happened?
1: But I saved him so I didn't have to buy a yacht and go through all this. Well, the shared toilet at Armidale, I thought, you know what? There wasn't many people staying there. So it was just the three of us. So it was almost like an ensuite. You know, if
2: the three of you,
1: you had to walk down the corridor, but it wasn't too bad. And I thought, you know, what's the matter? I'm not some princess. I don't really care about those things. And then we got to, I forgot where we went to, Harrington. Have you ever been to Harrington?
2: No.
1: Never been there. What a great spot. Anyway, got there, same sort of situation. So went to bed that night and managed to get up for a wee in the middle of the night. And it was all okay with the shared bathroom situation. Then at 6 o'clock in the morning, I'm cleaning my teeth, ready to ride back home. And I'm thinking, you know what? What's the matter with me with the shared bathroom managers at this moment? This bloke walks out of the toilet, totally stark as morning, pop, into the shower, and then.
2: Pop as in?
1: Yeah. And then.
2: Like wind.
1: Yeah, yeah. And then not on purpose, but, you know, it was so domestic. And here's me, I could have been looking at certain actresses' areas at the Logies. But this is what I've got. This is what I've got. This is where I'm at.
2: When are you seeing him again?
1: You and I. He hasn't called me. We're living very similar lives.
2: You and I have very different ideals of what we'll pull it up with.
1: But I'll just say this. There was a point where we were booking the rooms and I said, I don't want to stay in that. And the fella said, what's the matter with you, princess? Come on. You'll be all right. Would you stay?
2: No. Please. No. No. No, no, no. We should talk about that next, actually, about the lengths that you go to not stay in a place. Or if you go into a place, you say, I can't stay here.
1: I've never done that.
2: No, but I think probably women have.
1: Maybe the tribal drum will beat for this. We'll talk about it next on Gold.
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5: 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Nice. 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Ingrade use could be harmful. There's reports of a crash on the Princess Freeway city-bound between High Street and Fitzgerald Road. Otherwise, Ian Truck and 9 have reports of a crash at Sayers Road westbound at Forsyth Road. A slow run of the Calder Freeway outbound from the Melton Highway to Kings Road, and the Ring Road is banked up, grids prevent past the Deer Park bypass. Otherwise, it's slowing on the Monash outbound from Ferntree Gully Road. From October 1, say hello to new pickup and drop-off zones at Melbourne Airport for Terminals 1, 2 and 3. Take exit 19 and follow the signs. Visit melbourneairport.com.au. I'll check Melbourne's latest traffic again in 15 minutes.
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0: Gold, hello there. It's Jonesy and Amanda driving you home this Monday afternoon. While you were mixing with the glitterati, I was mixing with...
1: The farterati.
0: But no, it wasn't that.
1: Well, you said you were cleaning your teeth in a shared bathroom.
0: I was just saying, at that point, I was like, you know, shared bathrooms, not so bad.
1: And then a nude man who you don't know walked out and went, bop.
0: It wasn't a big one. It wasn't like a bad one.
1: Is there a good one?
0: I think that, you know, in the levels.
1: Of strangers popping at you? I don't know.
0: You know, it's one of those, you know, it's one of those things.
1: But it is a guy's thing, I think. And I'm not a...
0: Do you like a shared bathroom in a hotel?
1: I even on a girls' weekend, I like to have my own room. Mm. I know lots of girls like to bunk in and all that. I don't like that.
0: We had Rod Stewart on the show and...
1: You offered him a sleepover on your divan.
0: He said, as long as I've got a sink.
1: Well, that's old school.
0: Rod is.
1: And he's frugal, as we know. Scottish. He's very frugal. Yeah, I don't know. I've got a friend who was travelling through Europe and she is quite particular. This is years ago. And she walked in, she's just with her new husband, walked in. There's a shower stall. This is in Italy. And in the shower was an empty ice cream container just with an old toilet brush in it, a used toilet brush. And she said, I can't stay here.
0: Couldn't stay there.
1: So they moved, her husband went, okay, because he couldn't care less. He'd clean his teeth with that thing. He just doesn't care. So they went to another hotel and my friend walked in. And actually, her husband tells this story, as you can imagine. And she said, I can't stay here. It's haunted.
0: Oh.
1: So he had to go down to the front desk and explain why they couldn't stay there, because it was haunted.
0: So there's what happened to the little baby Jesus, you know, Joseph and Mary, when they were, you know, traveling around.
1: Ended up staying in a manger.
0: Well, that's why they had to go to the manger, because the inn wasn't full. She was just picky. Come on.
1: The tribal drum should be for
0: this. They're going to write songs
1: about this. I can't stay here because.
0: Yeah. That's all well and good, Pitbull. Basically, who is a giant picky pants?
1: Not a picky pants. Remember, we were at the Radio Awards once.
0: Yeah.
1: And they put us in the wrong hotel. A whole lot of
0: staff. This was in our little Ernie and Bert beds.
1: A whole lot of staff went to the beautiful hotel.
0: Yeah.
1: But they mixed it up and we went to this other terrible one.
0: What they did, they put like Adam, who was Jem Y. Rye before Jem Y. Rye. They put
1: it
0: him
1: at the Langham.
0: And
1: in
0: the
1: Melbourne.
0: Langham having cucumber sandwiches with all the hoi polloi, and we're slumming it at the Formula One down
1: and
0: the road.
1: On my curtains at nose height, there was snow.
0: Oh, don't sew it. And you made me come in and look.
1: Tribal drum is beating for I can't stay here because.
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4: 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A crash in Tullamarina Sharps Road at Melrose Drive. Over in Truganina, a crash at Sayers Road westbound at Forsyth Road. There was an earlier building fire in Collingwood causing delays at Johnston Street. It's closed between Hoddle Street and Wellington Street. And a slow run on the Ring Road Greensboro bound past the Deer Park Bypass. And the Calder is banked up from the Melton Highway to Kings Road. Moreland Road, Brunswick, is closed between Cameron Street and Sydney Road for tramworks until Thursday 1 October. Businesses remain open, expect delays. Visit the Transport Victoria website. I'll check Melbourne's latest traffic again in 15 minutes.
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your cigarette break. It's like 10,000 spoons when all you need is a knife. It's meeting the man of my dreams and then meeting his beautiful wife. And isn't it ironic?

0: gold. It's Jonesy and Amanda driving you home to Jam Nation. Hotels. When you go into a hotel, there's always that anticipation. You know, when you book a hotel and you don't know what it's going to be like. It could be good, could be bad.
1: It's interesting that, you know, you assume there'll be a level of cleanliness because that's what you pay for. You want to, even though you're sleeping in a room that other people have slept in for nights and nights and nights and nights.
0: I like when you get the breakfast, you know, and they deliver the breakfast and they've got the little cloche. A cloche on top.
1: Do you have breakfast in the room?
0: No, just with the idea of the, you know, they lift off the cloche and there's some toast and some eggs.
1: Yes, I know. As soon as you get in, you check out the toiletries and you go, oh, there's only 8 earbuds. All that
0: you
1: sort of stuff.
0: The toilet.
1: And do you like it if the toilet has like Miss America seal on it?
0: Yeah, the Miss America seal. I love that. I've got those at my house.
1: On your toilet?
0: Yeah, because it's for there to see that it's sanitized. It's sanitized.
1: Miss Harpic Flush-O-Matic.
0: She is great.
1: But we've just been talking about a weekend away that you had.
0: Yep.
1: With
0: and I was liking we're in the quest to find a diesel motor for our
1: ancient Quest Hotel.
0: Our cray fishing boat. And the people that sell these motors aren't really au fait with communication. I'll give you that. And I've joined many crazy Facebook pages that I don't usually go into. And there's a lot of questions about certain capacities, and then that bloke goes, oh, mate, you're just going to have to come and have a look at it.
1: And but you, next minute, you're staying in a place with a shared bathroom where a stranger comes out in the complete nutty and does a little pop.
0: Yeah. And
1: maybe he's gone home and complained to his family that there's a guy cleaning his teeth watching him as he's in the shower.
0: Handsome guy. Making sure his dental hygiene was good. Anyway, the tribal drama's beating because you've got a friend that not once, but twice has pulled out of hotels.
1: Oh, more than twice, but there's a couple of times. The most memorable was when she's traveling with her husband and she said, we can't stay in this room. It's haunted.
0: Duh.
1: You had to go downstairs and say to someone in Italian, we can't stay here. Woo!
0: I can't stay here because. Yes, it's all well and good, Pitbull. Anne has joined us.
1: Hello, Anne.
2: Hello. So, I had a scholarship to Germany, a student scholarship, right? And the accommodation was a Frau had organised one room for two girls, one French girl, one Aussie, me, one bed, a double bed.
0: No.
2: It gets way worse than that, though. So I had to share this room with this French girl, and she was a little bit on the horny side. She would often have men, gentlemen, in her bed, which sadly was also my bed.
1: Oh.
2: So I would be locked out of the room. I would come home, be locked out. Next morning, like, I'd just sleep outside the room, whatever. She would vomit in the sink because she drank so much.
1: Oh.
2: So much alcohol. And honestly, after that, I said I just couldn't stay there. But I did endure many, many, many, many, many nights of this filthy girl.
1: Many nights of
0: and
1: it.
0: And you're outside the room.
1: And spewing in the sink. I mean, you did have a full exchange student experience.
0: Yeah. I was working down the snow as a DJ, and the chef was on to a sure thing, and his English guy, and he said, you know, can I borrow your room? And I went, yeah, sure, mate. I'm on to a sure. So anyway, I sat in the common room just, you know, watching the news, and then I see people just filing down the corridor, and I'm going, what's going on? They're all heading towards my room. And so I've walked down. I said, what's going on? And someone said, oh, Jonesy's got a sure thing in this room.
1: Your reputation went through the roof.
0: And they're all listening at the door.
1: Oh.
0: And they said, what are you doing out here?
1: Thank you, Anne. Hello, Karen. Tell us about why you couldn't stay somewhere.
3: Huntsman spiders.
1: Oh, where were you?
3: We were in regional Victoria. It was a lovely winery. My husband and I, as soon as we approached the doorway, we thought, oh, there's a huntsman spider there. We thought, that's okay, it's from outside. Unlocked the door, walked in the little hallway, another one. We thought, it's not looking good. Went to put our, we still had our bags in our hands, walked into the bedroom. There were about 6 in every corner. Not doing this. We both turned around with our bags still in our hands, walked out, and they wouldn't give us a refund, but we didn't care. We drove the 4 hours home, slept in our own beds.
1: About 6 in every corner. I don't have a thing about spiders, but that's
0: a
1: lot.
0: That's a lot of huntsmen.
1: That is a lot.
0: You know, because with huntsmen, you look at them and you make a deal. Okay, you stay over there,
1: yeah,
0: bro.
1: Yeah, and if I sleep with my mouth open, don't come near me. Oh, we're going to take more of your calls. This is brilliant.
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6: 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In Pakenham, an incident at Racecourse Road northbound to the Princess Highway. Hawthorne has a breakdown of Power Street near Riversdale Road. It's also impacting trams. Emergency works underway at Cheltenham at Centre Dandenong Road near the Nepean Highway. Only one lane is left open. Otherwise, the Calder freeways banked up from the Meltson Highway to Kings Road. 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

0: Good afternoon. It's Jonesy and Amanda across Australia driving you home. I can't stay here because... That's all well and good, Pitbull.
1: But what if your hotel room is haunted, for example?
2: Indeed.
1: You have to go to the front desk and tell them in your fractured Italian that you can't stay there.
0: Or it has six huntsmen in each corner.
1: Wow. Yeah.
0: See, one huntsman you can live with. You don't usually see
1: six in each corner and you can't get your money back and you still think, I don't care, I'm going to bail out and drive home for 4 hours and sleep in my own bed.
0: Kate has joined us.
1: Hello, Kate.
3: Hi, how you going?
1: Very good. Well. Where were you staying and what happened?
3: Let me paint the picture. Dropped the kids off, going on a 5-day trip. First town we stop in, no accommodation. So they send us to the town on the outskirts of Gulgong.
0: Mm-hmm.
3: And we turn up and sitting there at reception was a complete full pallet of cockroach spray. Full pallet.
0: No.
1: Of cockroach
3: in
1: spray.
3: In reception.
1: Yeah.
3: Yep.
1: That's a giveaway.
0: Just in reception.
1: Oh no!
3: Yeah,
1: oh,
3: no go zone.
1: So,
3: yeah.
0: But you were. Where did you go to?
3: Well, we happened to go to the local pub, and then they were able to point us in some other accommodation. But yeah, like full delivery pallet, unopened, sitting right at the reception doors.
1: Oh, what? That's like a scene from a movie.
0: That's not a bagon.
1: Yeah, yeah. Thank you, Kate.
0: Kathy has joined us.
1: Hello, Kathy. Where were you staying? What happened?
4: I was actually renting in London, and we were staying in a flat, and my partner and I did different shifts, and there's always safety in numbers, but because we weren't together, I couldn't go up to the next level. I couldn't sleep because there was something there, and it just wanted me out. It was really awful.
0: Oh, a ghost.
4: Yeah, very bad.
0: A bad presence.
1: Really?
4: I don't believe in ghosts, but I believe in spirits, and it was very, very threatening. We just had to break the rent. And weirdly, a couple of years later in the same area, which was Leytonstone, on the other side, we rented a house. Same thing happened.
0: Kathy, maybe it's you.
4: No, it's not me.
1: Did your partner ever feel this vibe, or he trusted you enough to know that you felt it?
4: Well, he knows that I do feel these things. It's not my family. But the thing is, weirdly, when we did buy a house in another part, he never believed in all that stuff. And then the lights started flickering on and off. And he goes, do you feel okay here? And I went, yeah. And it was faulty electrical.
0: Oh, right, okay.
1: Nothing to see here.
0: Dead electrics.
1: But how long did you have to stay in that place that felt really eerie?
4: We broke the rent.
1: Yeah.
4: I couldn't handle it. I couldn't sleep. I did night shift and I couldn't sleep during the day.
1: Ugh,
4: I couldn't go up because it was like go
0: and
4: up.
0: And like in the day, it's like you can sleep in the day because it's not as scary as night.
1: Yeah. Oh, thank you, Kathy.
0: And we'll wrap this up with Kylie.
1: Hello, Kylie. What was in the place where you were staying?
5: Mice.
1: Oh, what
5: dead
1: happened?
5: Mice. Yeah. So we opened the door, walked in, there was just like a smell that was disgusting. Mm. So we had a look around. Three dead mice in the main living room, where the bed is. So just our inquisitive mind kept walking through to have a look, open up the bathroom and two live mice ran out.
0: Three dead mice.
1: Oh, and two live mice. Oh.
0: It's not a great nursery room.
1: No.
0: Get the hell out of
1: there.
0: Not.
1: Okay. Well, let's regroup.
0: Shared bathrooms aren't such a bad thing.
1: No, let's regroup.
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17: 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A breakdown on the Westgate Freeway, citybound and Millers Road is in the left-hand lane. The Westgate Freeway does have a crash outbound at the ramp to the Ring Road Grease Rebound. The Monash Freeway has a truck that's broken down on the Wellington Road outbound exit ramp. Otherwise, in Springvale South, a crash at Heatherton Road eastbound before Spring Road. And it's a slow run on the Hume Freeway outbound from Craigieburn Road through to Donnybrook Road. We all want our kids to be safe, but many aren't. Enough to fill a stadium every year. Get your seats in the Stadium of Hope for a safer future for every child. Search Stadium of Hope. I'll check Melbourne's latest traffic again in 15 minutes.
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4: Good afternoon. I'm John Michael. Economists are predicting interest rates will hit their highest level in 15 years. The Reserve Bank Board currently meeting to determine tomorrow's cash rate announcement, which has been widely tipped to be lifted to 4.6%. Treasurer Jim Chalmers says global issues are forcing the RBA to act.
18: As a consequence of higher inflation coming from primarily oil prices, with other considerations and factors as well.
4: Police are treating a factory fire in Tullamarine as an act of arson, with two teenagers arrested so far. A cleaning business on Flight Drive was firebombed just after 3 a.m. It took 30 firefighters more than an hour to contain the flames, which were so intense that crews had to retreat for their own safety. Luckily, no one was inside at the time. The Greens are calling on the bosses of OpenAI and Anthropic to face a Senate inquiry. It follows a rogue AI agent accessing a Medicare portal back in June. Finance Minister Katie Gallagher telling the ABC Labor is keen to introduce AI reforms before the end of the year.
19: It is a reminder to all of us, and certainly here in the government led by the Prime Minister, about trying to get in place some guardrails and some legislation around this technology so that we can be better prepared.
4: And Madonna has taken home the award for Best Artist at the MTV VMAs today.
20: I spent the last year and a half finding myself, believing in myself, and really making the music that I wanted to make.
4: The 13-time nominee also performed to open the show in LA.
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4: To Gold Sport now, and Chris Fagan says he'll make a call on his coaching future over the next week or two. He's told Seven that for now he's happy to enjoy the highs of the Lions Premiership three-peat, and that no matter who's at the helm in 2027, the playing group will be as hungry as ever to make it four in a row.
22: Regardless of whether I coach or not next year, that group will still want to try and go for that record because it will be the only team in AFL history that would have done it.
4: And in golf, the US has come from behind to win an 11th straight President's Cup. The internationals will get a chance next to break the drought at Kingston Heath in 2028.
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4: A bit of sunshine around for the rest of the day, getting down to 10 degrees tonight and partly cloudy tomorrow with a top of 24. Right now in the city, it is 14 degrees and life feels better with Gold. 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
28: Man, I hate this. Cracks me up.
29: Maybe you should lay off the moonshine.
30: Jonesy's always knocking Amanda.
31: It's so weak.
30: Amanda always knocking Jonesy.
31: I'm Jonesy.
4: Well, hello there. Coming up, it's not really a pub test, nor is it water cooler chat.
5: What about a can of worms?
4: No, I think it's more of a whip poll.
5: We discuss how you put your shoes and socks on. That's pretty much it.
4: Whip poll is an instant snapshot on what you think of a certain subject.
5: I.e., how you put your shoes and socks on.
4: That's coming up on Gold.

0: Oh, hello there. It's Jonesy Demander driving you home this Monday afternoon.
1: Well, I've been reading about a new maxing. You know how guys are into looks maxing, health and wellness maxing, and that includes fibre maxing and protein maxing?
0: Yep.
1: Are you into all that?
0: No. No. Oh, I would take the Metamucil.
1: You're into poo maxing.
0: I'm into the Muse because it's good for you.
1: Okay. But you've taken that long before the maxing fad.
0: Yeah. I was on the Muse.
1: You're an early Muse adopter.
0: The Muse before anyone else.
1: Well, this is all about hyperfixating on specific nutrient intake. So you're stacking multiple supplements without medical advice. And some people are tracking their blood sugar via those continuous glucose monitors that are for people who have diabetes.
0: My mum's got one.
1: Yeah, that's right, because your mum has diabetes.
0: I kind of like checking her telemetry. I go, now let's have a look at your blood sugar. And then I said, what have you been eating?
1: Do you?
0: Yeah.
1: Oh, terrible.
0: What have you been eating?
1: What a bully. There's also lifestyle maxing. This is things like money maxing, extreme budgeting and hustling and side projects and things.
0: Side hustle?
1: Yep. Study maxing. Friction maxing. Forcing yourself to do hard, uncomfortable things to build resilience.
0: Like what?
1: I don't know. Well, there's voice maxing, protein maxing, fiber maxing. We've spoken about those.
0: Yep.
1: Brain maxing, trying to boost cognitive performance. You should try it, Brendan.
0: Yes.
1: But what about this? Yes. This is the one I read about on the weekend, which is pheromone maxing.
0: Okay.
1: Young men apparently are now skipping showers before going on dates with women. Pheromone maxing is what it's called, and it's a new trend in the manosphere. This is the article I've seen. So young men are skipping showering, skipping deodorant. They're wearing unwashed shirts, and then they're even drinking their own urine.
0: Yeah.
1: This is because alcohol's so expensive. So this is because they want to sweat out the toxins. According to a new report from Vice magazine, pheromone maxing is becoming an increasing trend for young men. The goal is that by drinking your own urine, you will release toxins. And by not showering and not wearing deodorant, et cetera, wearing dirty clothes, you will likely have more pheromones and therefore be more attractive. They have said, funnily enough, no evidence exists that this works. Because what I know about young women, they love a stinky urine-breathed man.
0: Maybe do some brain maxing before you take on these other things.
1: Maybe some read maxing, reading some science maxing, and see how you go.
0: Maybe some lecture maxing.
1: Yeah. That's what every young man needs, someone to lecture them.
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4: The Snooze Flash Sale is on now with 20 to 50% off an amazing range. Hurry, the Snooze Flash Sale must end Sunday. It's amazing what a little snooze can do. On the Westgate Freeway, a crash outbound of the ramp to the Ring Road Greensboro bound, one lane is closed off. The Monash Freeway has a truck that's broken down on the Wellington Road outbound exit ramp, one lane's closed. Parkville has reports of a collision at Elliott Ave westbound before Flemington Road. And there are emergency works underway at Cheltenham, a centre Dandenong Road near the Nepean Highway. Only one lane is open in both directions. 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I'll check Melbourne's latest traffic again in 15 minutes.
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0: Gold, it's Jonesy Demander driving you home for Jam Nation. This debate has been around for a long, long time.
1: Polarising question. Are you a sock-shoe person or a sock-sock-shoe-shoe person? I'm sock-sock-shoe-shoe. Shauna is sock-shoe, and it does my head in every time.
2: Don't judge me!
0: So,
3: is
0: that are you...
3: for real? So some people are sock-shoe-sock-shoe?
0: Yeah, yeah, I'm a sock-sock-shoe-shoe.
3: Is that rage bait, the sock-shoe-sock-shoe?
0: It could be, but I'm in.
3: No, do you clean your teeth before you eat your dinner kind of stories?
0: Yeah. Cleans their teeth before
3: But you know, those
0: dinner.
3: It's just rage bait. Do you wipe yourself before you go to the toilet? It's just rage bait where you go, let's discuss. This is a fodder of radio. That's what we're doing
0: Who
3: right
0: wipes
3: now.
0: Wipes themselves
3: no
0: before
3: one.
0: They do a
3: That's
0: poop.
3: What I mean. But does anyone do sock, shoe, sock, shoe?
0: So he's saying, yeah, if she
3: let
0: does
3: me,
0: sock,
3: let me,
0: shoe,
3: let me imitate
0: sock,
3: what
0: shoe.
3: I do. I think I do sock.
0: Okay, here we go.
3: Sock. Scroll on my phone for a while.
0: Mm-hmm.
3: Shoe.
0: Yep.
3: Scroll on my phone for a while.
0: Okay. No wonder it takes you ages to get to work.
3: Yeah, I think I do sock, sock, shoe, shoe. Yes, I do. I do. I sock, sock, shoe,
0: Gem
3: shoe.
0: Gem Y Rye?
4: Yeah, I go sock, sock, shoe, shoe.
0: Sock, sock, shoe, shoe?
4: Yeah.
3: All of us in this room are sock, sock,
0: what
3: shoe,
0: What about
3: shoe.
0: With cereal? Do you Are you one of those weirdos that puts milk in before
3: Put
0: the cereal?
3: Put a sock in your shoe, in your cereal?
4: I don't have cereal.
0: What's
3: so what are you saying? People who put the milk in first.
0: There's some people that put milk in
3: no,
0: before the cereal.
3: No, that's rage bait too, surely.
0: Well, I will say this. There is some merit to that because then you get the right proportion of cereal to milk.
3: No, you don't. If you put the milk in first, you don't because you don't know how much milk you need. You're completely wrong.
0: Okay, let's put that
3: what,
0: on a
3: what
0: back.
3: What question
0: note.
3: Are we asking today?
0: I propose this. We take it to the whip poll. The whip poll is a barometer.
3: About the milk or about the shoes?
0: No, forget the milk thing. The whip poll is a barometer of what the community thinks about any
3: the wiping
0: given subject. If you wipe your bum before you do a poo, you're a weirdo.
3: Of course you are. But the internet's filled with them.
0: Today's whip poll. Sock, sock, shoe, shoe. Or sock, shoe, sock, shoe. Which one are you?
3: I hate myself.
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9: 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On the Westgate Freeway, a crash outbound of the ramp to the Ring Road, Greensborough bound one lane is closed. Over on the Monash Road is a truck that's broken down on the Wellington Road outbound exit ramp. Otherwise, in Parkville, reports of a crash at Elliott Ave westbound before Flemington Road. Lights are on flash in Thornhill Park and Mount Cottrell Road at Alfred Road. Otherwise, a slow run on the Hume Freeway outbound from Craigieburn Road to Donnybrook Road. From October 6th, say hello to a new pickup and drop-off zones at Melbourne Airport for Terminals 1, 2 and 3. Take exit 19 and follow the signs. 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I'll check Melbourne's latest traffic again in 15 minutes.
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0: Gold, it's Jonesy and Amanda driving you home. We have the whip poll. It's a barometer of what the community thinks on any given subject. This popped into my algorithm.
1: Polarising question. Are you a sock-shoe person or a sock-sock-shoe-shoe person? I'm sock-sock-shoe-shoe. Sean is sock-shoe, and it does my head in every time.
2: Don't judge me!
3: I'm intrigued. The three of us in this very room are sock-sock-shoe-shoe.
0: Mm-hmm.
3: Is anyone actually a sock-shoe-sock-shoe?
0: I thought that Ryan might be a little bit of a sock-shoe-sock-shoe kind of guy.
4: Why?
0: You just
3: or
0: got
3: maybe shoe-shoe-sock-sock. I can't trust him.
0: How do you wipe your bum?
3: Oh, not with a sock.
0: Anyway, the whip poll. Debbie has joined us.
3: Debbie, which way do you do it?
5: I'm sock-shoe.
3: Are okay. you?
5: Yeah, it takes me, as I'm getting older, it's hard enough to get my leg up to put the sock on. Why am I putting it down again to then have to get it up again to put my shoe on?
3: You make a very, that's why I'm wondering if maybe I do that and I'm not aware of it. I'll let you know tomorrow.
0: Depends where your socks and your shoes are, though.
3: Well,
0: thank you, Debbie.
3: On your feet.
0: No, no. Well, I mean, where you store them. You got your socks in the drawer. Oh, your shoes
3: always,
0: over here.
3: Yeah, I know what you mean.
0: Damien is with us.
3: Hello, Damien. How do you do it?
6: Yeah, good evening. Sock, shoe.
3: Yep. Reasonable man. Sounds crazy.
0: Mark is with us.
3: Hi, Mark. How about you?
7: Yeah, sock, shoe.
3: And what's your reasoning?
7: Left leg up. Sock on, shoe on, down, right leg up, sock on, shoe on.
3: Kind of makes sense, you know.
0: Can I see a flow chart about this, Mark? Thank you. Mary's in Petershill.
3: Hello, Mary. Tell us about how you
8: Hello.
3: Do it.
0: Hello, Mary.
8: Not too bad. I actually just had to do it because I'm going to see my physio, and I put my sock, then shoe.
0: Okay. Because you're seeing a physio about something that's going on with your legs?
8: No, I actually fractured my shoulder.
0: Oh, yeah, painful. I've been down that path, Mary. I know what it's like.
3: As you like to tell us time and time again.
0: I hear your pain, sister, and it is painful.
3: Thank you, Mary.
0: Listen to your physio. Dwayne is with us.
3: Hello, Dwayne. How do you do it?
9: Oh, well, I go sock, shoe, but taking them off, shoe, sock.
0: Okay.
3: Wow. You're mixing it up.
0: You've just unlocked a new level. Dean is with us.
3: How about you, Dean?
10: Yeah, sock, shoe.
0: Sock, shoe. Reasonable. Gabriel is going to wrap this up.
3: Okay, Gabriel, how does it go for you?
11: Hey, man, how are you?
3: Very well, thank you.
11: I do shoe, sock.
3: Oh, Gabriel, are you trying to rage bait us?
11: Probably. Okay. I do shoe, sock.
0: Okay, so you put your socks on over your shoes.
11: I do sock, shoe, like an old person.
3: Yeah.
0: Okay.
3: Okay. Thank you, Gabriel.
0: Thank you, Gabriel. There's no judgment here.
3: He's going to come in for Tin Hat tomorrow.
0: Who got you, big sock? Have we established anything? Did we get a final result?
3: I tell you what I learned from that.
0: Yeah.
3: Is it actually makes sense to do sock, shoe.
0: If you're infirm.
3: Yeah, or not just infirm.
0: No, me for infirm.
3: Okay. Well, I'll let you know tomorrow how I get on.
0: Tomorrow, let's talk about milk and cereal. Of Vicky V.
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14: 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On the Westgate Freeway, a crash outbound of the ramp to the Ring Road Greensboro bound one lane is closed. On the Monash Freeway, a truck's broken down at the Wellington Road outbound exit ramp. Otherwise, in Broadmeadows, a crash at Canberra Road eastbound after Pascoe Vale Road. Thornhill Park has a light on flash just at Mount Cottrell Road at Alfred Road. Otherwise, the Hume is banked up outbound from Craigieburn Road to Donnybrook Road. Victoria PSOs are now patrolling on trains and around stations. Learn more at vic.gov.au/PSOs on trains. Authorised by the Victorian Government, Melbourne. I'll check Melbourne's latest traffic again in 15 minutes.
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15: Hi there, I'm Rana Hussein. The NRLW Grand Final is locked in with Broncos to take on the Roosters in this weekend's blockbuster. Brisbane making it through after a 20-8 win over the Gold Coast yesterday. In the AFLW, the Suns have jumped to fifth on the ladder with a 5-goal win over the Saints last night to wrap up round 7. In the early games, the Swans down the Lions by 14 points and the Pies down the Giants by 9. And in tennis, Kimberly Birrell has won her first WTA title, downing Maya Joint in a historic all Aussie final in Seoul.
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0: Doll.
1: Hello, it's Jonesy the Man driving you home.
0: Have you ever seen a funny sounding street or place name sign and thought, I could do with that in my lounge?
2: Like What a Knobby or something.
0: What a Knobby is great. What about Bald Knob?
2: Bald Knob.
0: If I was riding past Bald Knob Road, I thought that'd look good in my garage.
2: Yeah.
0: And I used to, when I worked for a living, I used to make street signs.
2: Well, your garage is filled with them. I mean, allegedly. I mean, no. You've never stolen one in your life.
0: All responsibly sourced.
2: All. What does that mean? If you've got a street sign, how can it be responsibly sourced?
0: I worked in the business and I made the street signs.
2: There's some streets that don't have signs because you took them home at the end of the day.
0: No, well, there was some that might have a misprint. Or, look, this isn't about
2: this for
0: that.
2: Another conversation.
0: This is not about this. But, you know, when I like when I go, say, Tweed Heads, and you go to Tweed Heads and there's Tweed Heights, but someone always nicks the T.

0: Yeah.
1: So the local...
0: You didn't get there in time.
1: The councillor said, we've tried all sorts of fixings to make it difficult, but to no avail. We are told they are shipped to America because apparently Fingering Hoe is a funny name in America.
0: But it's not like in England?
1: No, it's
0: Fingering Hoe isn't funny?
1: It's like, you know, Fanny, when we hear Fanny over here. Remember when the nanny came out? She was out on a fanny.
0: But Fingering Hoe would be funny in any language, wouldn't it? Oh, come on. You would snigger at that.
1: No, I'm not.
0: You're not a what?
1: Finish I'm not an sentence. Easy sniggerer. So, but you know what the council have done now? A Fingering Hoe?
0: What?
1: They've engraved the name of the town in a 100-kilo concrete plinth.
0: I could get that in no time.
1: Well, you'd have to get out a backhoe.
0: Yeah. That'd make you giggle. Equipment.
2: Take a peek behind the scenes. Follow Jonesy and Amanda on Instagram and Facebook.
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5: 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On the Monash Freeway, trucks broken down on the Wellington Road outbound exit ramp. Otherwise, in Broadmeadows, a crash at Camp Road east of Pascoe Vale Road. And there is a multi-vehicle crash in West Footscray at Sunshine Road at Robert Street. Emergency services are on the scene. Otherwise, a slow run on the Calder Freeway outbound from Green Gully Road to Kings Road. And it's busy on the Monash Freeway from Burke Road through to High Street. 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I'll check Melbourne's latest traffic again in 15 minutes.
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8: Good evening. I'm John Michael. The federal opposition has poured cold water on Labor's claims that it's getting the budget under control. It's revealed a $6 billion improvement in the bottom line thanks to savings on the PBS and childcare. But Liberal leader Angus Taylor has accused the Treasurer of being all spin.
9: If the government had offset all of its additional spending, we'd be running a surplus right now. But we're not. We're still in a substantial deficit, $22 billion.
8: And it comes as the nation prepares for another interest rate rise tomorrow, with the RBA tipped to lift the official cash rate to 4.6%, its highest level in 15 years. Police are on the hunt for an arsonist who set fire to the Sunshine Magistrates Court this morning. A man was seen running from the building after it went up in flames at around 10 a.m. The court was evacuated along with the nearby police station. Luckily, no one was injured. Investigations continue into a horror crash in the state's west, which has claimed the lives of three people. A 17-year-old learner driver was at the wheel of a Mitsubishi Triton, which collided with another vehicle and a truck on the Western Highway in Ledcourt just before 7 p.m. A 14-year-old female passenger among the victims. A forensic investigation into the recent OpenAI breach of a Services Australia website is expected to take a matter of weeks. Minister Katie Gallagher today revealing that the site itself won't be reactivated.
10: The Medicare statistics reporting portal is no longer, and the data that was on that has been progressively shifted to data.gov.au.
8: And Ben Carroll continues to lose support of Victorians. A new SEC report has found 3 in 4 residents think the state is heading in the wrong direction under Labor.
11: You can rely on Midas. 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
8: To Gold Sport now, and celebrations continue for the Lions after their grand final win over the Dockers at the weekend. Players are today holding their Mad Monday antics behind closed doors ahead of tomorrow's parade through Brisbane. Meanwhile, John Longmire is leaving Sydney for Essendon. The former Swans coach is joining the Bombers as general manager of AFL Performance. And the Socceroos have held an open training session today ahead of tomorrow night's second and final international friendly against Brazil in Brisbane.
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8: Staying fine this evening, getting down to 10 degrees and partly cloudy and 24 tomorrow. Right now, it is 14 degrees in Boronia and life feels better with Gold. Wake up on the bright side of the dial with the Christian O'Connell Show, then head home with Melbourne's favourite drive show, Jonesy and Amanda, on Gold 104.3.
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13: 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I'm Eddie Maguire, and this is...
18: Abby Gilmy, who
13: is indeed
18: still grieving, Ed. My Freo heart over the weekend. That was one of the greatest grand finals you could ever witness unless you supported the men in purple.
13: Well, I'll tell you what, the last 5 weeks of finals in the AFL, including the wild card, have just been absolutely magnificent, punctuated on a weekend where there was going to be no finals at the MCG by the NFL with another 100,000 people there. So it has been an absolute festival of finals. And now... we've got the NRL Grand Final after they have had the most wonderful preliminary finals you could possibly have. And what a storyline it is with the Roosters up against the Newcastle Knights. And
18: I'm all aboard the Knights. That final was unbelievable.
13: Yeah, and to come from last to a chance to win the premiership. I go back to 1977 when it happened in both the what was then the VFL and the NRL back in those days. So it is an amazing story, the Newcastle Knights up against the Sydney Roosters. You've got the working class miners.
18: You've got the haves and the have-nots.
13: And you've got the silver tails of the Roosters, the old Chooks.
18: Who are you? Let me guess. You're the Chooks man?
13: No, well, my dad was a coal miner in Glasgow.
18: So no, I've but I think you've got a soft spot for the Chooks.
13: Oh, I've got a big soft spot
18: for them.
13: There it is. Yeah, no, Nick Politis is a great friend of mine, and David Gingell is one of my best mates, and Mark Burris and Mark Fennessy on the board. And so, yeah.
18: I'm all aboard the Knights. All aboard. The crying Johns brothers just hits me somewhere in the feels. Well, I just love it.
13: We're going to play a bit of that a little bit later on. Matty Johns in tears was just absolutely magnificent. And this is what football and finals is all about. I mean, we'll talk about the AFL Grand Final and what a win it was for the Brisbane Lions. Congratulations to Chris Fagan and all his team. They were absolutely magnificent. You talk about... in finals, you play till the final siren. Boy, we'll talk about that.
18: Don't.
13: Wharfie time. See, this is the thing, Abs. I've been saying
18: you
13: this.
18: Told me. You told me. You I warned have, me.
13: I warned you about it. But not only that, people don't quite understand. Wharfie time. It never worked for me. See, I'm an old working class boy. When the bell goes at wharfie time, they walk off the job. Right? They don't go harder. They want to go on and go slow. That's
18: no.
13: What.
18: What got me?
13: Painters and Dockers Union, they're out.
18: No,
13: they
18: used it.
13: Boom, off.
18: 4 minutes 17 on the clock. They used it as a celebration rather than as a fire up. And I just. Yeah.
13: Well, let's talk about that a little bit later on because this will be having. You know, Sigmund Freud would be having a lifetime of work on the ramifications of wharfie time. And, you know, as we always say.
18: And that's just with me.
13: The early crow. All right, we'll tell you who we've got coming up today. We've got Freddie Fittler to talk about the grand final in the NRL.
18: Amazing.
13: And we'll talk to him about what's going on. I just wonder whether my old mate Peter Volandis will find something because Kylie was absolutely magnificent. The AFL did it well.
18: That makes it even harder to find something. I think he would have been waiting to see, is there anything we can have that can compete?
13: Well, I did say go for Danny. Have a Monogathon.
18: Well, Shannon Noll apparently is a massive Knights man.
13: Yeah, well, he's...
18: And he said he'll do it for free.
13: He will, yeah.
18: And he likes the idea of that being for free, but...
13: I don't think Peter Volandis likes the idea of it for free as well.
18: Yeah, well, PVL might be saving some money at Chemist Warehouse because there are half-price cosmetics and vitamins on sale now. 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And we have a voucher to give away. Ben Hewitt from South Maruta in New South Wales.
13: You want to get that right?
18: Yeah, I do want to. I did not stammer. Let's just get that for the record.
13: Where's he from?
18: No, not saying it again. Thank you. We will send our friend Ben Hewitt a check in the mail for $100 to spend at Chemist Warehouse.
13: All right. We've got Freddie Fittler joining us. We're going to talk. What? Even the rah-rahs are going all right. The Wallabies are
18: a
13: big win over
18: South
13: Africa. That was magnificent.
18: And we've got a rematch of last year's grand final with the Broncos taking on the Roosters in the NRLW as well.
13: Good stuff. All right, this is Gold Sport, back with Freddie Fittler right after this.

0: Welcome back to Gold Sport. I'm Eddie McGuire. This is Abby Jelmy. And, Abs, this is a huge week for rugby league. The Sydney Roosters, magnificent performance at the weekend up against the Newcastle Knights. As we mentioned a bit earlier, if you want to go down stereotypes, it is the Silver Tails versus the working class, the miners from Newcastle who fought from last to first, or the chance to go first. 7:30 p.m. Accor Stadium on Sunday night on the Nine Network. It is going to be absolutely magnificent. And who better to take us through what it all means than Brad Fittler, one of the greatest players of all time, former coach and captain of New South Wales in Origin, and played in premierships in 1991 with Penrith and the Roosters in 2002. And he joins us now. G'day, Freddie.
1: Eddie, how are you, mate?
0: Take us through just the emotion that we saw yesterday with the Newcastle Knights, their first grand final in 25 years with a 22-14 win over the perennial champions in recent times, Penrith.
1: It was a crazy afternoon. Yeah. The first thing was a crowd, and as we're getting there, all the talk was about a freight train that had stopped all the Newcastle supporters coming down. The M1 was chaos, and it was raining, and pretty awful afternoon, actually, and everything was sort of going to script for Penrith. And, you know, Nathan Cleary ended up coming on after 20 minutes, and then Dad said, within a blink of an eye, you know, he goes down with another broken leg. He took a broken foot into the game, then he broke his leg. Newcastle bloke gets sent off, Ernie Crossland, and everyone just goes, oh, this is just a dud, you know, it's over. And then before you know it, it's just changed, and the crowd went mad. And Newcastle turned, they just turned the whole momentum where they're a player down, but it felt like they were a player up.
2: Yeah.
1: They just turned it that hard, and then little Sandon Smith just comes out of two cheeky tries. He quick tap on one try and then takes an intercept in the last couple of seconds to win the game. And, you know, there's always a saying, I think it's in all sports, you know, send the fans home happy. And to hear that crowd just going off their head screaming when he scored that try was amazing. It was a pretty crazy afternoon.
0: It was. And for one of Newcastle's favourite son, Matty Johns, here's his reaction paying tribute to the Newcastle fans who've had to watch last year as their team won the wooden spoon, and now they're just one game away from the premiership.
3: I just feel I'm so happy for all the fans. All they've put up a lot of shit for a lot of years to get back to where they are now, and Justin Holbrook's an unbelievable job. But what they did in that second half, it's, you know, and today even the fans getting to the game, nothing was straightforward. There was a breakdown on the rail line. Then the cars were backed up on the M1. People were just getting to the game, but didn't stop them in the wet.
2: And his brother, Joey Johns, was in commentary and he couldn't speak.
0: Mm.
2: You'd expect him to come up with the special comments, and he was so emotional that he's put his head in his hands and he was looking at the crowd and just going, you can tell that emotional connection's there, and it's why you love sport. I was screaming at the TV.
0: Freddie, you know it's pretty emotional if Matty and Joey can't speak.
2: Yeah.
1: Yeah, they're good for a word, them two. But, yeah, it's interesting. Just areas like that, you know, Newcastle, I'm sure they're in Melbourne as well, where people, like you talk about blue collar, Penrith's very similar.
0: Yep.
1: Penrith's sort of just taken itself, especially in rugby league, you know, from that sort of cellar dweller to just one of the extreme teams. Like they've been so successful lately, so they've sort of lost that tag. But, you know, Newcastle, especially coming last year, they had some really big signings, and then all of a sudden they had all these. They players just, Dylan Brown went down with his knee, so he's out for a year. They had one of their best front rowers. He got suspended for 4 or 5 weeks, and they lost Dylan Lucas, who he did a syndesmosis or broke his ankle. And 4 weeks later, he's playing. So, like, it's just been a heroic revival to the club. You look at all the players that go there, Daly Terry Evans and Mark Nwanganetawase, and people that have come from totally different cultures, and they love the place.
2: We all know that the Knights will be a fairy tale, but it will also be a fairy tale for someone like Daly Cherry Evans, who won a premiership in his first season. How poetic to do it in what many expect to be his last. And you mentioned Mark Manuinuase and the fact that he's going to be putting on a Wallabies jersey at the end of this season. So everyone's watching just how explosive he can be. We know we're a few days out now, but who do you think will take this one home?
1: Well, he's a freak, the winger.
2: He is a freak,
1: I can't believe we're losing him. Like, he's just...
2: I'm glad you are. Put him in. Let him represent Australia in a World Cup. Are you kidding?
1: No.
2: You can have him back after.
1: Well, he went over to England last year playing for Australian Rugby League. Like, he did it after a year playing league. He grew up playing both. He played junior rep footy for the Roosters, so it wasn't that it was a sport that he hadn't played, but incredible what he's done in his time at the Roosters. And then, you know, Daly Cherry Evans, what a great story. I remember he rang me last year when he was about to sign and just said, you know, it's the club like, what do you do? I said, mate, just get there and train hard. He said, you know, if you train hard, then you'll get their respect and you'll be sweet. You'll love your time there. And just listening to some of his interviews, I think what an amazing way to go out. Little blonde bloke from Redcliffe. And, you know, what a story he's had, his career. So, man, I think they're in a position to win. What the Roosters did on Friday was that's the best performance of the year. Whether they can do that again, but I reckon they can. I just think they've got the formula. They play tough. And they've got the class to come up with points, so they're going to be it's going to be hard to beat them.
0: Mate, thanks for everything, mate. We really appreciate you being on Gold Sport previewing what is going to be a fantastic night of football. Sydney Roosters, Newcastle Knights, Accor Stadium, packed house, 7:30, massive ratings on Channel 9. Thanks very much, mate.
2: Are you going to sing, Freddie?
1: I won't be singing. I think Peter Vallandis, I think he does a pretty hot Elvis impersonation, so...
0: Well, we might have to send him.
1: Wait and see.
0: Might have to send him to Chemist Warehouse to get him in the half price cosmetics. You know, freshen him up a touch. What do you reckon?
2: Now, I reckon he'd be ready. PVL. There'll be a surprise.
0: I'd like to see him in Kylie's hot pants. That'd be something.
2: Oh gosh,
0: it's worth the price of admission.
1: Gosh. Oh, that's a bad thought.
2: Might save that for Vegas.
1: There's much waxing going on in Peter's house.
2: Mr. Executive Chairman, sir.
0: Once again, Chemist Warehouse if he needs it. Okay.
2: Yeah, look, they can sort you out.
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5: 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A breakdown on the West Gate Bridge outbound at the upslope is in the left-hand lane. The Monash Freeway has a truck that's broken down and the Wellington Road outbound exit ramp 1 lane is closed off. Over in Broadmeadows, a crash at Camp Road east to Pasco Vale Road, there's delays in all directions. And a multi-vehicle crash in West Footscray, Sunshine Road outbound at Robert Street, emergency services are on the scene. From October 6, say hello to new pickup and drop-off zones at Melbourne Airport for Terminals 1, 2 and 3. Take exit 19 and follow the signs. Visit melbourneairport.com.au. I'll check Melbourne's latest traffic again in 15 minutes.
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0: Welcome back to Gold Sport. I'm Eddie Maguire. This is Abby Jelmy. How are you, Abby?
1: What a treat of a weekend of sport we had. Not only an amazing prelim on the Friday, but then the final that was the perfect exclamation on the season that we had, and then a great prelim on Sunday.
0: Right, so I want to ask you first up, okay? There's 4 minutes to go.
1: Don't.
0: You're 17 points up the Fremantle Dockers.
1: It's too soon.
0: No, just I want to ask you, what were you thinking at that particular stage? I know what I was thinking.
1: Oh, when Patrick Voss slotted it through, I thought there's three kicks in this and 4 minutes to go. Mm. This is ours.
0: Exactly. You know what I was thinking? What Lee Matthews has always drilled into anyone he's known throughout his life, and also the great Bob Rose said this to me at Collingwood, you are never safe until there are more goals in front than minutes to play. And I looked up and went, 17, that's three goals, 18 points, right? There's three, and there's 4 minutes and 17 seconds. And just as the ball was coming back to the centre, this happened.
1: Oh.
2: Is going gangbusters. They're within reach of their first ever premiership.
1: No, they're not, Brian.
0: Yes,
1: no,
0: they're not. Well, they were within reach, but I'll tell you what, it's interesting. I watched the replays and the various calls from people like Adam Simpson, the former West Coast Eagles premiership coach, and all of us at once, right around the ground without knowing, reacted exactly the same way. Went, oh, it might be just a touch early. And the point that you made in our opener, Abs, was this. Right? Now, last week against Geelong, they played it when the game was over and was basically like playing a second theme song or a theme song early. The Brisbane Lions had prepared for this, that if Wharfie time went up, it was either the game's in the balance or they're on top of us and they're rubbing our noses in it. And I don't know whether it wasn't 2020 hindsight, but you could just feel. I looked around and watched all the Fremantle people just having the best time, and it was great. It was great theatre, and the sound of ACDC's bells ringing around the MCG was magnificent.
1: It was played as a celebration.
0: Except I looked at the centre square, and you could just see the Brisbane Lions guys just bristling, and that's what they were prepared for. And, of course, as soon as that happened, when Brian Taylor said that in his call, Ashcroft grabs the ball, bang, down.
1: Cameron,
0: goal, suddenly three goals in 4 minutes 17 with two goals in around 4 minutes and then one goal and then that was it. It was unbelievable. So
1: And I'll be the first to say I was all for Wharfie time. I sat in this studio and said to you, what do you mean? What about the theatre? We love the theatre. Let it be. How can you possibly play it even now over in the West? And poor J-Lo's up there in the comm box looking like the saddest man of all time after the loss.
0: And Justin Longmuir, yeah.
1: Yeah, well, imagine. Oh, sorry, Justin Longmuir, me and my good mate J-Lo. But can you imagine not having the control as the senior coach as well? I wonder what he thought.
0: Well, they're in on it. They knew what was going on. I mean, look, it was one of those things. Yeah, but the players are going to stand up. I mean, it doesn't matter. You can do all that sort of stuff. Brisbane, when
1: what a final it was, though.
0: Yep, it was unbelievable. There was one other bit that happened afterwards. I just want to play Channel 7. This is actually Xander Maguire reporting on Connor McKenna's
1: young
0: dad.
1: Upcomer.
0: Here we go. 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
3: Heroes welcome at Brisbane Airport this afternoon. Far from what Connor McKenna's dad copped on the ground after the game last night. The Irishman apprehended by security as he ran out to meet his son. Connor needing to step in to clear up any confusion.
1: He was tackled to the ground.
0: Well, Paddy jumped the fence.
1: Of course he did.
0: Of course he did. And I love that. He had a green jumper on as well, good Irishman. And Eddie went, there's been some people. I heard something. I don't know. I was driving around today and I was listening to an inferior brand radio station and they were complaining that Connor McKenna had an Irish flag. Some sort of complaints.
1: Really?
0: Well,
1: nah, you've got to lean in. We'll have more of them. If they've got his skills, bring them over.
0: Look, my boy was lucky enough to win a national championship at Ohio State 2 years ago.
1: You reckon he didn't have an Australian flag?
0: Well, we handed it to him.
1: Of course.
0: He came over and that's all he wanted to do was be an Australian on that American ground representing his country. And his teammate was also an Aussie and they both did it.
1: Yeah.
0: They didn't run out in the middle of the ground or anything. But
1: if that offends you, you're too fragile. There's enough to celebrate.
0: The Irish and the Australian connection in Australian rules football and Gaelic is profound.
1: Yes.
0: And it was great for Connor McKenna to do that. Now, if you're running the Brisbane Lions Best and Fairest, I think, which is on tomorrow night.
1: Oh, gosh.
0: I know what I'm doing.
1: A lot of sunglasses.
0: You know what I'm doing?
1: What?
0: I'm starting the night with
1: Hell's bells. Warfie no,
0: time.
1: You're not.
0: Oh, yes, I am. It's going to be a massive build-up this week, and don't forget, on Friday, we're going to have some of the biggest names in NRL getting ready for Sunday's massive game up there in Sydney.
1: You're I'm going.
0: Can't wait to get along there.
1: Oh, I'll be screaming at the TV as usual.
0: I might just be the entertainment.
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7: 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On the Westgate Bridge, a breakdown outbound at the upslope, the left hand lane is closed. The Monash Freeway has a truck that's broken down at the Wellington Road outbound exit ramp. Otherwise, in Broadmeadows, a crash at Camp Road east of Pasco Vale Road, there's delays in all directions. A multi vehicle crash in West Footscray, Sunshine Road outbound at Robert Street. 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I'll check Melbourne's latest traffic again in 15 minutes.
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9: 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Got in the car and my brother was pretty quiet. 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
1: You're looking at me. I've been nasal for about 6 weeks, yeah, so no, it's probably me that's given it to you.
0: No, I haven't got it, and I'm hoping not to, but I tell you what, I was looking daggers at you the other day when you were sneezing and
1: snoring
0: all over the place.
1: Especially in grand final weeks, but that's what I do. Stay home. I stock up on my Armour Force.
0: That's good.
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0: Welcome back to Gold Sport with Eddie McGuire and Abby Jelmy. And Ed, can you believe we've got to this point without talking about the entertainment? What did you think of Kylie? You were there.
1: I was there. I thought it was absolutely magnificent. I still stand on my digs and say this. Crackers, fireworks, no good during the daytime.
0: Yes, I
1: waste
0: agree.
1: Of time. All they do is put smoke in your eyes. No good. But
0: they've got to do something.
1: Well, clearly, I can tell you the AFL will move to a twilight grand final. Now, may not be next year, but it'll certainly be the year after. They're going to move to that. Having said that, absolute record ratings.
0: Yes.
1: And the crowd of over 100,000.
0: Up 100, 8% on
1: again.
0: Last year.
1: It was fantastic. It was a great day. It was an amazing game of football. I thought Kylie was fantastic. I had friends in New York saying this is Super Bowl level.
0: And oh, amazing.
1: I've been to plenty of Super Bowls. It was as good as anything you get at a Super Bowl. They were great. G-Flip was wonderful. Dom Dolla was out there as well. All
0: the
1: sorts
0: inspired,
1: of different
0: unemployed.
1: People.
0: There was a lot of people going on out there. I must admit, when I was out there in the morning and it was raining, I thought, oh, no. Because you just know that there was a stage spectacular. Yeah. We'd spoken to people at Mushroom about how much had gone into it. And I just thought, if it's wet, what is it going to be like? She, for someone who would have been worried about falling over, she was unbelievable.
1: She was great, Kylie. And it was wonderful. The connection to her old hometown was great. I also had another international TV producer sending me messages from LA. And he said, how long has this been going on? And I'll tell you what's interesting is the NFL being played in Melbourne 2 weeks ago has completely changed America's view of what Australia is, and particularly Melbourne and the MCG. They still thought that we had, you know, spiders as big as your head.
0: Kangaroos eating running it. Past the G.
1: Well, yeah, Jerry Rice was saying, I want to fight a kangaroo. Go, mate, we don't fight kangaroos.
0: No, you don't.
1: And if you do...
0: And you do, you'll lose.
1: Yeah, they'll disembowel you. But
0: they'll pin you to a tree, mate.
1: And all this sort of stuff. And now they're saying, hang on a second. You know, and people know how beautiful Sydney is. And I think what it's going to be great is the build-up now to the Brisbane Olympic Games in 2032.
0: Yes.
1: Is profoundly different with the NFL coming to town. And I thought, again, just having it in the week where there wasn't going to be a game in Melbourne just kept the momentum going here, the lessons that were learnt. And now we know what the NFL looks like. For a lot of people might watch the Super Bowl, but being at the MCG, you see it. And then the AFL, kudos to them, getting it right with Kylie and everybody else was there. Said G-Flip and the rest of it. And it'll be interesting to see how Peter Valandis responds this week, whether they can get people up now.
0: Because they've got the time slot that works for it, right?
1: That's
0: like
1: perfect.
0: The NRL have already done the right thing by having it on a night, on a Sunday, where even if you're not a Rusted-on fan, you're going to turn it on.
1: Nine are pushing for it, and we had some ideas. You know, there was one last week, I think I mentioned here on Friday,
0: John
1: where
0: Farnham.
1: We had the John Farnham
0: yes.
1: situation. You mentioned that What About Me wants to have a go.
0: Yeah. Well yeah, Knowlesy.
1: Yeah.
0: What about me? That's Shannon. Quite good. Shannon Knowles, no, he's a massive Knights fan. He put up his hand. He's like, well, if this is a financial thing, I'll have a crack.
1: Shannon's a ripper.
0: We love Shannon. And also perfect for that audience.
1: I reckon Shannon going up on stage with a Knights jersey, as they
0: singing
1: say.
0: What About Me is
1: singing
0: immaculate.
1: What About Me. It isn't fair for a team that has come
0: yes.
1: from the coal mines of
0: you
1: New
0: can't
1: South
0: tell
1: Wales,
0: me it's not perfect.
1: Last on the ladder last
0: oh.
1: year. What About Me?
0: I love it. I absolutely, and you know what? It probably will happen too.
1: I want my
0: too.
1: Share. Can't you see?
0: Yeah, I can.
1: I want to live.
0: You know what? I really do love it. And I do.
1: And you point at the roosters.
0: And I love.
1: You point at those roosters.
0: I know.
1: You silver-tailed bastard. You've been taking it all the time.
0: But I love the storyline. This final is just, yeah. The storylines of it all are so perfect.
1: And then,
0: I can't wait to watch.
1: And then the
0: watch.
1: Roosters can sing it back and talk about the goods and services tax and capital gains
0: stop.
1: Taxes. What about me? You're taking it all off me. It's going to be fantastic. No
0: it
1: doubt
0: will
1: about
0: be.
1: It.
0: I'm
1: and
0: so excited.
1: We had a belter of a grand final in the AFL, and we're absolutely set for another one coming up with the NRL.
0: Very quick question for you, Ed. Your mate, Chris Fagan, looked very glassy-eyed after that win. Mm. Do you think we do see him coach again or not?
1: I think he needs to have a week to think about it. He was going to finish up last year, and obviously going back-to-back, and now he's gone. He's a chance. They're a chance to maybe, I'm shivering saying
0: the
1: this.
0: Four.
1: The four that Collingwood won in 27, 28, 29, 30, which means then he's in the same breath as the great Jock McHale, 9-time premiership coach of the Collingwood
0: Gosh,
1: Football
0: Gosh, I just
1: Club.
0: Saw the chill go over your body.
1: Oh, yeah. Well, don't think I haven't thought about it. Had Collingwood not knocked them off, that would have been four in a row.
0: Yeah, of course.
1: By a kick. And that's happened over the years. Happened in Melbourne in 1958 when Collingwood got in the way of them again. So hopefully that's a good omen. But this team could win six in a row, these Brisbane Lions.
0: Oh.
1: They're that young and they're that good. So God help us all. We'll take a break. When we come back, we're going to go to the Rah-Rahs because the Wallabies, if
0: one.
1: You don't mind. have fixed
0: against
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0: the box.
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5: 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On the Westgate Bridge, a breakdown outbound at the upslope, the left hand lane is closed. The Monash Freeway has a truck that's broken down at the Wellington Road outbound exit ramp. Otherwise, in Broadmeadows, a crash at Camp Road east of Pascoe Vale Road, there's delays in all directions. A multi vehicle crash in West Footscray, Sunshine Road outbound at Roberts Street. There's emergency services on the scene directing traffic. 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I'll check Melbourne's latest traffic again in 15 minutes.
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0: I was out for dinner last night. I was at the Mount Erica Hotel having some dinner with my beautiful wife and my son and his girlfriend, and suddenly there was roars coming from everywhere. That must be, well, they were playing the replay of the grand final, the AFL grand final. Of course, I looked up and it was on Stan Sport, and I'm watching the Wallabies absolutely giving it to the Springboks in Perth. Then the Springboks coming back. Eventually, we win 42-38. And how about this call of Max Jorgensen's runaway try in the 63rd minute?
1: Ngomazulu, fun about that. That was lost. Jorgensen has his hands on it. He's got a clean run of the line. Does he have the pace, though? Jorgensen. Oh, of course he does!
0: Yeah! 54,678 screaming fans at Optus Stadium, and there's a lot of Springbok supporters over there in Perth. The Wallabies winning 42-38 against the current world champions and being reduced to 11 players. Justin Harrison, Goog, is on the line to tell us all about it. 34 tests for the Wallabies, including part of our 2003 World Cup final loss to England. But we'll just call you a finalist. We won't go down that.
2: Mate,
0: he did actually throw his medal into Sydney Harbour, by the way, but that's all right.
3: Story for another day.
0: For another day. Hey, Goog, tell us about last night's win. I can tell you, looking up and seeing the Wallabies winning the way they did was just absolutely sensational.
4: Yeah, absolutely. You're spot on. It was, I mean, every Wallaby fan in the stadium and watching at home ran every step with the Jorgo runaway try. But I think the most pleasing part was the completeness of the performance. Game management was spot on. There were a couple of changes, a few tweaks, new 12 and 13 change with Lenny Ikitau, Joseph Akusosuili'i on the wing. There lots of intrigue heading into the match. Rassie Erasmus doing his usual gamesmanship and trying to outthink everyone and end up outfoxing himself in the game. It was a great theatre of sport, a great weekend of sport as well, right? Lions into Knights, into the Wallabies. How good.
3: And unbelievable games too. And Les Kiss, I loved this, after the game, he said, you know, you can't coach what you just saw. You can only take them so far. There's a level of connectiveness in this group, in the sheds, that was actually reflected out there.
0: And speaking of connectiveness, I love the idea of the referee having to go to the phone because the communications fell down.
3: Hey, now, is there an Perth. We're in 1990 over there, all right? Mate, leave it alone.
4: Every time that phone came out, a bit of cheese came out with it. There was a yellow card. Whoever was on the other end of that phone is not a Wallaby fan, let me tell you.
0: But don't you like the product placement? They're playing at Optus Stadium.
3: Yeah, and they couldn't get the reception. Stop.
0: No, it wasn't Optus. No, they had to get on the phone. It was the other stuff. So the old mobile phone worked.
4: A couple of streakers with body paint on, back to the old days with Vodafone.
0: Exactly. that's a great win. The Mandela Challenge plate comes back to Australia for the first time since 2022. Now, next up, the big test, All Blacks.
4: Yeah.
0: Two Bledisloe Cup tests in Auckland, the first one starting on October 10, which you'll see on Stan Sport. Now, this is the big time. Is there an opportunity? Yeah. Tell us the truth.
3: Oh, there is now. There has to be.
4: No, absolutely. There's a. How can we possibly think about it changing into a why not now? Yeah. You know, there's momentum. There's an Argentina test series with a trophy coming home as well. A win and a draw over there. Don't forget how tough it is to go over there and play against the Argentinians. And then the Springboks, of course. Yeah, we get it. They made 13 changes. There was over 527 test caps still took the field. Sure, a lot of them were in Ebenezerbeth's size 49 boots. But, you know, look, the Auckland challenge is still there. The longer records go, the closer they are to getting broken. So the Wallabies are rightly pretty confident. And I tell you what, the All Blacks are pretty beaten up after that series in South Africa. You know, that tour took a fair bit out of them, so they've got some soul-searching to do. They're starting to discover the precariousness of the balance sheet as well. So they're a little bit distracted and they're under a bit of pressure, and why not?
0: And we should G them up, because the rugby league's starting to just nip at the All Blacks' domination of New Zealand. But it's a beauty for Australia. For, you know, for the first time for a long time, Justin, there is that blue sky that's there, you know.
3: And even more blue sky, Justin, I'm sure you're keeping one eye on the rugby league. Mark Wanganeetawase and what he's doing. How exciting is the idea of adding him to this side with that explosiveness?
4: Well, he was a star player when he left. One of the good things about NRL is that they seem to reinvent history. He was a very capable international player before he went to rugby league. So we lent him to league and let them see how good we can play the game, and then he's coming back. So, but look, it's just...
0: Mate, I'm going to send him a Sharon just in case.
3: Give him a crack.
0: He's had a kick of that at some stage.
3: See if he's a triple threat.
4: He looked pretty good in a sleeveless Guernsey and some tight shorts, wouldn't he?
0: He would indeed, especially a black and white one.

0: Hey, Google, we'll talk to you, as we said, in the build-up to what is going to be a fantastic series against New Zealand. And that's coming up. Put in your diary for October 10 and then the return bout in Sydney on October 17. Thanks, mate.
1: 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Thanks very much. Always a pleasure.
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2: 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But we've got so much sport to look forward to this week as well. And Ed, as always, see you on Friday. I can't wait.
0: See you Friday.
3: Goal! Game over. That's a wrap on Gold Sport. 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Eddie and Abby will happily tell you all about it again on the podcast or vodcast. 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
26: Good evening, I'm John Michael. We're being urged to brace for hard times ahead, with the Reserve Bank tipped to hike the official cash rate again tomorrow. The RBA expected to increase the official cash rate to 4.6%, its highest level in 15 years. PM Anthony Albanese insists that government spending is not to blame.
27: Global inflation is an issue, and we know that that's the case. We know some people are doing it tough, and that's why we're taking action to provide cost of living support.
26: Investigations continue into a horror crash in the state's west, which claimed the lives of three people. A 17-year-old learner driver was behind the wheel of a Mitsubishi Triton, which collided with another vehicle and a truck in Ledcourt. Two other people had to be flown to hospital, while a 14-year-old female passenger was among the victims. Donald Trump has called arrests at a US airbase in England fantastic. Five men have been arrested on suspicion of explosives, forcing the evacuation of dozens of homes in the Cotswolds. The US president says the men were known to authorities.
28: The arrest in the UK was fantastic. Working with Britain, it was an amazing job. We had them under investigation. They were looking to do big damage to our port.
26: And Pauline Hanson continues to win over voters in Queensland. The One Nation leader is now the preferred Prime Minister in the Sunshine State.
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26: To Gold Sport now, and a big signing from the Bombers today. John Longmire is leaving Sydney to join the club as the head of football performance. The premiership coach departs the Swans after 25 years in various roles. Meanwhile, Chris Fagan has addressed mounting retirement speculation 2 days on from Brisbane's spectacular three-peat. He's told Nine he'll make a decision over the next week or two.
30: If I don't go on, I still want to stay involved in footy in some way, shape or form, but just something I want to think about. I want to be able to do it properly if I'm going to keep going. I don't want to take any shortcuts because I never want my players to take shortcuts. So that'll be the question that I have to ask myself.
26: And the final one-day cricket match between Australia and South Africa will be a dead rubber. The home side taking a 2-0 series lead over the visitors after a 32-run victory in Johannesburg this morning.
29: Turn your passion into a career with a TAFE course at Swinburne University of Technology. 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
26: Staying fine this evening, getting down to 10 degrees tonight, partly cloudy tomorrow with a top of 24 and cloudy and 24 again on Wednesday. Right now, it is 14 degrees in Scoresby and life feels better with gold. 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
1: I remember going to pick up my daughters once, and they obviously hadn't seen me do this for a couple of weeks. And they said, okay, we're just going to ask a, you know, security question. I was like, absolutely fine. What year are both your daughters in? And I was like, I didn't realise this was going to be millionaire hoppy. All of a sudden. And it was only the mums that were looking around like, hashtag deadbeat dad. Took a wild swing on both. 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

0: Melbourne, history is about to be made. Woo! And you can be there. For the first time in 40 years, Australian Crawl will take to the stage. Alongside the iconic Men at Work. 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

0: History is about to be made, and you can be there. 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
19: 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Cried at her own 6th birthday. So we spent 18 years bracing for a world too sharp for her. Now, don't ask me how she became the one who helps families through the hardest times of their lives. How she holds their hand while she does it. I don't know when my soft girl got so steady, but I give a lot to meet who taught her that.
20: 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La Trobe University. 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

0: 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I'm 16 years old and I am obsessed with women's sport. I started Her Way Sports Media 5 years ago because the coverage just wasn't there. So I thought, why not me? 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

0: Melbourne, history is about to be made, and you can be there. 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
24: Good morning, I'm Georgia Love. Shock news out of Canberra with Greens leader Larissa Waters announcing she's stepping down as leader of the party due to poor health. In a statement, Senator Waters says she was managing pre-existing kidney disease that's declined significantly in recent months. While she has maintained her prognosis is good, but doctors have been clear recovery needs a slower pace than leading a federal party allows. The Greens leader has been in the role for just over 15 months, the party to hold a secret ballot this week to elect a new member to the top job. New international data has put Australia's housing crisis back into the spotlight. Four Aussie capital cities are now in the world's 10 least affordable housing markets, including Sydney, which sits just second behind Hong Kong. Sydney's median house price is now 14 times the median household income. Adelaide came in fourth, while Brisbane and Melbourne finished eighth and ninth, respectively, in the world. It comes as mortgage holders face a nervous wait today with the Reserve Bank expected to lift rates. It's being blamed on stubbornly high inflation, with a jump of 25 basis points set to take the official cash rate to 4.6%, the highest we've seen since 2011. CanStar Sally Tindall urging mortgage holders to shop around.
25: If you're on a variable rate, know it is your right to pick up the phone and ask your bank for a better deal. Just give it a go. The worst that they can say is no.
24: And five men arrested yesterday in the UK on suspicion of terror and explosive-related offences have been released on bail. The group accused of a suspected terror plot near a Royal Air Force base used by the US military. There were fears Iran was behind the move, but the Iranian government denied it played a part.
26: Calling all animal lovers. This Thursday only, every donation you make to the RSPCA Give to Get Them Home campaign will be matched dollar for dollar by generous sponsors.
24: Nathan Cleary has provided an update from his hospital bed following his sickening injury in the Panthers' NRL prelim final loss to the Knights. The Penrith Stars taken to Instagram to let his fans know he's undergone surgery on a badly broken ankle, admitting Sunday sucked, but he's thankful for the support. He's received plenty of encouragement from his fellow NRL stars, including this weekend's grand finalist, Daly Cherry Evans.
27: Obviously, I feel bad for him, but as a parent, I can't imagine how his dad sat up in the box and had to coach a footy side after you watch your son go down like that. So I know Nathan well enough to say he's very, very resilient and he will come back bigger and stronger, but it was hard to watch on the weekend and yeah, hopefully he bounces back.
24: And in the AFL, former Swans coach John Longmire has flown to the hangar, the premiership coach, to join Essendon as general manager of AFL performance later this week, working alongside new head coach Mark McVay. Longmire departs the role of City's executive director of club performance.
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24: Partly cloudy, headed for a warm top of 24 today. Overcast tomorrow, also at 24 degrees. And Thursday, 23 with

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1: 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Seen you since Minnie passed away.
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1: Signs you're an adult. 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Went to this restaurant, and it was so perfectly dimly lit.
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1: 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Had to get the iPhone torch out.
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1: 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Nothing screams.
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22: Morning, I'm Georgia Love. Larissa Waters has made the shock announcement she's quitting as the leader of the Greens due to illness. The 49-year-old revealing her chronic kidney disease has taken a downturn. She said in a statement she needs to be honest with herself, she's not invincible. Senator Waters took over the top job for the Greens just 15 months ago. The party will hold a ballot this week to elect a new leader with 20 months until the next federal election. Five British men arrested over a suspected terror plot near a RAF base in the UK have been released on bail. The group was taken into custody on suspicion of explosives after being caught near the base, which is used by the US military, yesterday. Head of counter-terrorism policing, Lawrence Taylor, says this is far from over.
23: They absolutely remain under investigation as we explore multiple lines of inquiry.
22: While Iran has denied involvement. Back home, an accused double murderer, Beau Lamar Condon, allegedly told a friend he would bury a body in the bush. 1 week into the former New South Wales police officer's double murder trial, the courts heard the alleged comments were made 9 months before the fatal shootings of Jesse Baird and Luke Davies at their Sydney home. Their bodies were found hidden in surfboard bags after they went missing in 2024. Lamar Condon is accused of using his police-issued gun to kill the couple. He's pleaded not guilty, the trial expected to last 12 weeks. And Rod Stewart has announced he's stepping away from the stage. The 81-year-old singer revealing he will retire, ending a six-decade career. His last tour dates have been penned in for next year.
24: 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The Two Good Sports podcast with Abby Jelmy and Georgie Tunney is available for free on the iHeart app or wherever you get your podcasts. 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
22: AFL Premiership young gun Will Ashcroft has become just the second player in the league's history to win back-to-back Gary Ayres Award. 23 with rain, showers again on Friday. In Saturday's history-making grand final, one half of Brisbane's Ashcroft brothers and Melbourne's favourite played a massive role in the Lions' epic final quarter defeat of the Dockers, collecting 12 disposals
20: Gold
22: and 4 clearances.
20: Coach's award to celebrate comes after the league top chief and not supporting
22: the 22-year-old Benoit Smith medal on the band. Switching codes and daily cherry events is gearing up for not just the granny,
25: powder finger,
22: final game
25: release.
22: In the NRL. The Rooster star heads to the Super League in 2027 to join Paul FC after impressive 16 seasons with the league. But CCE says he's not even thinking about that, heading into Sunday's decider against the Knights.
25: It's an escape as well. Takes
26: put it to the
25: journey.
26: Side, really is just taking a step music back and saying, all right, what can I do this weekend to make this weekend the most enjoyable?
20: Walks in,
26: obviously get the result
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26: Because winning is way more enjoyable
20: and
26: than
20: suddenly,
26: losing the grand final.
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0: 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Not too bad around the CBD at this stage. Cleaner and quiet with the Prince's Freeway in shape from Geelong onto the West Gate over the bridge. Same to the Monash between Eastlink and the Domain Tunnel. A few brake lights on the Western Freeway. City bound from Ferris Road to Hopkins Road, but not too bad onto the Deer Park Bypass. In Collingwood, due to a previous building fire, Johnston Street closed between Street and Wellington Street. Take Victoria Parade. 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
1: Bryan Adams is bringing his Roll with the Punches tour with special guest Natalie Imbruglia to Rod Laver Arena. One final show has been announced. 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
5: 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On the Western Freeway, a slow run citybound from Ferris Road through to Hopkins Road. Over on the Deer Park Bypass, it is building approaching Robinson's Road. And the Monash Freeway has a slow run from the Princess Highway through to Belgrave Hallam Road heading citybound. Extra foot traffic around the showgrounds precinct due to the Melbourne Royal Show. Just around Epsom Road and Langs Road and Ascot Vale Road. For a limited time, grilled lunch wrapped combo with a new high protein wrap and mini famous chips from $13.90. 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I'll check Melbourne's latest traffic again in 15 minutes.
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8: Morning, I'm Georgia Love. Well, another night, another Melbourne firebombing, this time in the city's west. An Asian grocer in Deer Park was targeted by firebugs around 11 p.m. last night, the building completely destroyed. There have now been more than 300 firebombings in the illicit tobacco wars over the past 2.5 years, more than half of those here in Victoria. While two teenagers have been charged over a massive factory fire at Tullamarine yesterday, it took 30 firefighters and two aerial trucks over an hour to contain the enormous blaze at a cleaning business, which was set alight just after 3 a.m. Police found a suspected getaway car dumped in nearby Roxburgh Park. Short time later, arresting a 16 and 18-year-old boy who were due to face court today. In Canberra, Greens leader Larissa Waters is stepping down from the top job. The senator revealing her chronic kidney condition has worsened in recent months. The 49-year-old took over the job just 15 months ago. The party will elect a new leader later this week. Well, British counter-terrorism police say investigations are far from over, despite five terror suspects being released on bail. The group was arrested yesterday over a suspected terror plot near a RAF base used by the US military.
7: To be very clear, this does not mean that the investigation is over.

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1: Partly cloudy, headed for a warm top of 24 today. Overcast tomorrow, also at 24 degrees. And Thursday, 23 with rain. Showers again on Friday, 16 degrees. 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
0: 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Madigan with you, the Christian O'Connell Show, back next Monday from 6. So for the next couple of hours, giving you some of the best bits that you might have missed, including how dangerous is your nan. And of course, just great songs for Chemist Warehouse on Gold.

0: Just great songs on Melbourne's Gold 104.3. We'll check your run into work in just a couple of minutes. It's 11 past 6. Partly cloudy today. Tops of 24 degrees. Madigan this morning. The Christian O'Connell Show not in right now. Back next Monday at 6. I don't know if this technically classifies her as dangerous, but my nan was fearless. Whenever we used to go to the footy together, she would go toe-to-toe with the opposition supporters. And you know what? They would always back down.
1: We're looking for famous last words and dangerous nans. Yesterday, we were talking about falling and just looking for your falling stories. We had so many great calls. All the calls we had actually were brilliant. 50% of them involved listeners when they were young staying with a grandmother who didn't care for health and safety, which is why I want more of these stories about dangerous nans, because that nans seemed to care. It was even less so than granddads.
2: Yes, that's true.
1: They just wanted you outside and didn't care what you were doing or would observe you. Now, as grandparents are heavily involved, and obviously, thank God, to keep young people alive. But back in the day, it wasn't like this. So your stories of dangerous nans and then also famous last words. Rio, you've got a story about famous last words.
2: Yes, the famous last words were, "Oi, watch this." We're at my friend Rachel's house party in year 10, and there was me and my best mate Nathan, who's quite little and I think was a bit of a late bloomer as well. So there was a big weight difference. We're on the trampoline, and you know how if you time it just right, you can do the double bounce when there's two of you.
1: Oh, it's the best thing in the world.
2: Yes, so one person bounces, and then if you just, I don't know, there's like an innate instinct you have as a teenager where you
1: get that rhythm right.
2: Yes, exactly.
1: It's almost like Miles Davis in jazz. It's the heartbeat. It's a syncopated thing, you know, like a Gene Krupa drum riff.
2: Exactly. It's exactly the
1: we used to have this, the girls used to have this trampoline, and their favorite thing in the world, where you know where you were slightly scared and you were getting and you were giggling and also terrified, was me getting on doing the double bounce.
2: Yes. It is.
1: They were like, no, don't do it. But they wanted me to do it. Do you know that age? It's the best thing as a kid. You're on the cusp of like being really scared and really excited.
2: Yes.
1: It's full aliveness.
2: We were exactly in that spot. And so I said, "Oi, watch this." And then I bounced Nathan. So,
1: and he's tiny, Nathan, as we've established in this story.
2: He's a little fella. He's still pretty little.
1: Yeah.
2: He went into the air. It was like a Looney Tunes cartoon.
1: Oh, no.
2: And you immediately know, this has gone too well. Because he was just, and the time you expect him to start coming down.
1: In your memory, this story, he's up there for like an hour, isn't
2: he?
1: You know when we all see these stories?
2: Because time slows down, and you're like, he should be coming down now. But he's just getting higher and higher and higher. And then you're like, well, I can't help him because he's up there and I'm down here.
1: Please tell me he lands back on the trampoline.
2: Well, in a way, he's coming back down. I'm like, this is not going to land on the net. And you could, but there's, again, nothing I can do. So in slow motion.
1: Try and catch him if he's that small.
2: I'm not
1: get a baseball
2: him.
1: Mitt. Catch tiny, the little Mitch. Baseball mitt. Got him.
2: He comes down and he lands in, you know, like the steel bars in between the net.
1: The no man's land.
2: No man's land.
1: There's rust there. Oh. Tetanus.
2: And he's dangling. Sorry. Oh. He's dangling by his leg.
1: Oh,
2: and
1: no.
2: His head's down.
1: Not right up the old ball sack.
2: No, I think it was on the knee.
1: Oh, he got lucky.
2: He's like a turtle on it. You know, a turtle flipped over on his shell.
1: Yeah,
2: and he couldn't get back. He's just dangling. And I remember.
1: Hero in a half shell. He's on a mission.
2: And I just remember not being able to help him because I was laughing so hard. And he's like, my knee.
1: Those are some of the best moments of a childhood, aren't they?
2: Yes. Everyone's just dying of laughter. And the poor guy was on crutches for like a month afterwards.
3: Oh,
2: I mean, he did quite a lot of damage to his knee. But at the time, hilarious.
1: Yes, a great time was had by all. Apart from tiny.
2: Except for tiny Nathan.
1: Oh, poor old Nathan.
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6: 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On the Westgate Freeway, a breakdown citybound before Williamstown Road, the right-hand lane is closed. Over on the Deer Park Bypass is building citybound approaching Robinson's Road. The Monash is building from the Princess Highway to Belgrave Helen Road. This is a slow one on the Western Freeway, heading citybound as well from Ferris Road through to Hopkins Road. 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I'll check Melbourne's latest traffic again in 15 minutes.
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0: Wake up with the Christian O'Connell Show. Wind down with Jonesy and Amanda for the drive home. This is Melbourne's Gold 104.3. Friendly little reminder that from 9 o'clock this morning, we have got your tickets to the Melbourne Royal Show. Christian O'Connell back next Monday for Brekkie at 6. This is the part of the show that he loves the most, where he gets to hear from you.
1: Would it confuse stories of dangerous nans and also stories about famous last words? Christian, my famous last words of all gas, no brakes. I was in Nice, France, doing a bike tour, and we were flying down a huge hill. I had my phone in my right hand. This is a key part of the story. I flew past the group screaming, all gas, no brakes. I started getting the death wobbles and went to pull the brake, but I couldn't get my hand to the brake because my phone was in my hand. I was too scared. See how addicted we are to these phones. Too scared to let go of my phone. And trying to put it away to pull the front brake. I defied gravity. I managed to get my phone away, put on the front brake. I went vertically straight up in the air, tumbled forward, traveled about 100 meters on the ground, eating gravel in France. And that French gravel, it is no Helidon sandstone. I then spent the rest of my trip visiting various European pharmacies and hospitals because my arms were... We don't need to get into that phrase. Oh, my word.
2: Emma, is the worst.
1: Yeah. What a phrase. All gas, no brakes. That's a chuckle sister sometimes. Sheena, good morning.
3: Good morning, Christian. How are you?
1: I'm good, Sheena. Welcome to the show. What's your story for us, mate?
3: I was living in North Queensland. Went to a zoo up in North Queensland with a couple of friends, and one of my friends at the time said... Oh, watch out for the geese. They can bite you. And sure enough, just as he said that, at the time he got bit on the butt by the geese. And 5 minutes later, we were there. There were kangaroos around. People were feeding kangaroos. And he said, well, you've got to watch out for the kangaroos. And just as he said that, he got punched in the private area by the kangaroo.
1: Oh,
3: kangaroo. It was a great day for animals.
4: That is funny.
1: That is. I'm sorry.
4: Sorry, but that's funny.
1: That is so Australian. Being punched by a kangaroo is not a. Most of us would love to have that. But in the private area, you're right there, Sheena. In the most private of areas.
4: How do they know?
1: And also, they're about 6 or 8 foot. They've got to really wind up that uppercut.
4: I think Mike Tyson.
1: They know what they're doing.
3: It actually dropped him to the ground.
1: Yeah, no, it always does. Just a tap there would fell any man. Sheena, we're sending you a prize. That's a great story. Thanks for sharing it, mate.
3: Thank you.
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7: 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On the Westgate Freeway 8 breakdown, City Bend before Williamstown Road in the right-hand lane. The Ring Road Greensboro Bound has reports of a crash at Pascoe Vale Road. Over in Keilor Park, there is reports of a crash at Keilor Park Drive near the Colga Freeway. A slow run on the Monash Freeway from the Princess Highway through to Belgrave Harlem Road, then from the East Link through to Warragul Road. Listeners, flash sale is on now with 20 to 50% off an amazing range. Hurry, the snooze flash sale must end Sunday. It's amazing what a little snooze can do. I'll check Melbourne's latest traffic again in 15 minutes.
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9: Morning, I'm Georgia Love. There has been another arson attack overnight suspected to be linked to the illicit tobacco trade. The Asia Lane grocery store in Deer Park was broken into around 11 last night and set alight. Crews worked hard to stop flames spreading to neighbouring shops. The mini-mart next door displaying a yellow notice that it has been forced to close under the state government's new illegal tobacco shutdown laws. Well, it is official. Melbourne is one of the most unaffordable cities in the world. New international data revealing ours now ranks 9th on the global list of the hardest cities to buy a home. In fact, 10 Aussie capitals fall into the world's 10 least affordable, with Sydney coming in second only by a multiple of 0.1 behind Hong Kong. Melbourne, Adelaide and Brisbane all have higher price-to-income ratios in 2026 than London. The figures come as mortgage holders face a nervous wait, with the Reserve Bank expected to lift rates today. It's off the back of stubbornly high inflation, with a jump of 25 basis points set to take the official cash rate to 4.6%. That's the highest in 15 years. Canstar's Sally Tindall urging mortgage holders to shop around.
2: If you're on a variable rate, know it is your right to pick up the phone and ask your bank for a better deal. The worst that they can say is no.
9: Five terror suspects have been released on bail in the UK. The group's accused of a suspected terror plot near a Royal Air Force base used by the US military. There were fears Iran was behind the move, but their government has denied it's played any part. And there will be an entertainment act at the NRL Grand Final after all. Peter Vlandis has confirmed there'll be an 11-minute mystery act for the October 3 decider. It follows Tones and I dropping out and the massive success of Kylie Minogue taking to the G before Saturday's AFL Grand Final.
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9: A cloudy morning will clear to a lovely, mostly sunny top of 24 today. The same temperature again tomorrow, but overcast. Then rain returns Thursday, top of 23. Friday, just 16. Right now in the city, it's 10 degrees. And life feels better with gold. 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

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It's 6:37. Tops of 24 degrees today. Partly cloudy. Madigan with you this morning because the Christian O'Connell Show is on a break. He'll be back next Monday at 6. Heard this earlier. The small thing that brings me big joy because I probably have an infant's appetite has to be a Freddo's frog.

0: man of your dreams.
1: All right, time for this week's small thing, big joy. What is it for you? Text me 0475 031043 for Jeff. When the toaster cooks the bread just right and you can butter it from corner to corner. I don't want to see any bread peeking through that butter spread.
2: What sort of brownness do you like? Are you sort of, you tend to...
1: It needs to be browned.
2: A dark brown?
1: Yeah. I don't understand people that just have no... There's no evidence like that it's been in the toaster.
2: Yeah, it's like a warm piece of white bread.
1: Yeah. You know, sometimes when you're on holiday, you've got to stand by that. The world's slowest toaster.
2: The buffet. Oh.
1: Yes. There's always one lone old guy there waiting for his... And can't you see some people come out, oh, it's barely done. They start altering the side of that thing.
2: Yes, yeah.
1: That's for Jeff. Maggie, getting food out of the microwave before the beep.
2: Oh,
1: no, I love doing that too.
2: Okay.
1: Yeah.
2: What's the thrill in it? Is it like beating the bomb sort of
1: situation?
2: Yeah, no,
1: it is. Okay. Yes. It's like riding the wave before it crashes on the shore. You know, like you're surfing the microwave, really. Lily, arriving at the tram stop right as the tram arrives. Adrian, the big button in the car that folds the mirrors in. Absolute genius invention. It's this reassuring quality to it. Mm. When you see it tuck in, everything's all good. It's like you're tucking it in at night time to go to sleep.
2: Yes.
1: Patsy, what small thing, big joy for you? Crushing a nemesis?
3: No.
1: That's the laughter, not of denial, of recognition.
2: She didn't say no.
1: Yes, she didn't say no.
3: I love when you get a sneaky Macca's takeaway and then you get your burger out and you look in the bag and there's even just two or three rogue chips in there.
1: Yes.
3: It's like,
1: why are those your favourite ones?
3: Fries,
1: Those ones. I always think they're the forbidden ones are the best ones that you find. They're like the bonus fries.
2: It's like an encore. You've had the set and now it's like, oh,
1: those are my favourite ones.
3: Yeah, and they're extra salty than the ones that were in the box for some reason. I don't know, they've got more taste.
1: I tell you what, it's a small thing, big joy for me. When suddenly I have to get in my wife's car and drive it and I find a discarded... My wife always pretends she doesn't have fast food. And I see plenty of evidence. Someone is... It's either you or who else is in this car?
2: We've got bigger problems.
1: Yeah,
2: we've got...
1: Rio, small thing, big joy. What's it for you?
2: Yesterday, our neighbour...
1: not the old nonna.
2: No, not the nonna.
1: We don't know who's on the other side. We only know the nonna.
2: Yes. There's Chris, two doors down, who's got one of those little lawn trimmers. He did the entire nature strip for our whole block.
1: Oh, my God.
2: It was... I was just pacing
1: retired?
2: Up.
3: Retired?
2: He is retired.
1: Actually, you got no job. That should be your job.
2: Yeah. That's your task.
1: You now work for the street, mate.
3: That and putting the bins out and in. You should be doing that.
1: No, I agree. Yeah. No. Absolutely. I reckon even like Obama, he better be out there mowing this nature strips of his neighbours. Now you're not running the country anymore, mate. Listen, POTUS, doesn't matter, pick up a whippersnipper. Go get everyone's bins in.
3: If not in our corner does that.
1: They are the legends of the street. Yes. They're the marshals of the street, I think. The retired people.
2: Yeah.
1: They know what's going on, you know? Oh, there was a suspicious card. Yes. Got too much time on there.
3: We call him Mayor Ken.
1: And also sometimes, though, and we've got one on our street, and I love those people, but, you know, sometimes you just haven't got the time.
2: Yes. I've got to be somewhere.
1: For them. Oh, you know, and they have not got to be anywhere. And they're like, oh, they say this. Oh, you look like you're in a rush. Great, then it's obvious. Oh, no, we're going to be here in a long story, are we, Ken?
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6: Start sooner, go further. Study at Deakin, the number one Victorian university for course satisfaction. This November, applications close 18 October. On the Ring Road, Greensboro bound, there is a crash at Pascoe Vale Road. Delays are back past the Tuttle Freeway. Otherwise, the Westgate Freeway does have a breakdown city bound before Williamstown Road. Speeds are at 40. A slow run on the Mornington Peninsula Freeway city bound from the Eastling passing Thompson Road and the Monash East building from the Princess Highway to Belgrave Hallam Road, then from the Eastling to Warragul Road. Catch all the football action on Paramount Plus when the CommBank Socceroos take on Brazil 7:30 p.m. tonight. Live and exclusive only on Paramount Plus. I'll check Melbourne's latest traffic again in 15 minutes.
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0: up with the Christian O'Connell Show and wind down with Jonesy the Man for the drive home. This is Gold. Got all your latest news and sport headlines coming up in just a couple of minutes. The Christian O'Connell Show will be back next Monday at 6. Going to take your calls now on the small things that bring you big joy.
1: Christian, my small thing, big wins. That's not what I'm saying. Putting the overflowing bins out and finding space in the neighbor's hard-filled bin to get the rest of the weekly rubbish in. I get that. Small thing, big joy, Christian, when the wash machine and the dryer happen to finish their cycles at the same time. That way you can take the dry stuff out and put the wet stuff in. Santa, you're right. You've synced up life. Christian, what about eating ice cream with a teaspoon? No.
2: Talk me through that.
1: Yeah.
2: I need to know more.
1: Yeah.
2: And what also, am I missing out on?
1: What about when you've ever been to Europe, they give you that tiny little thing.
2: Yes, the little like
1: what is this, toothpick?
2: Spade or something like that. Yes.
1: Tiny is never enough. They snap it. So you try and load in that tiny Italian shovel.
2: Gelato.
1: Those dainty Italian hands. Christian, my small thing, big joy, squashing a mosquito that's been buzzing when you're in bed at night.
2: Oh, yes.
1: Worst thing in the world. Happened to me the other night.
3: Oh, yeah.
1: And you think, oh, I'm going to go to sleep. I won't hear it. And I'm like, wait, what if it gets into my ear and lays eggs there?
2: Oh,
1: because I'm sure I saw a thing about this and like someone had like insect eggs in their ear and then they buried into their brain.
2: That doesn't sound right.
1: But late at night, once you have that thought, it doesn't matter if it's real. You can't unknow that. The light has to come on. Where is that bloody thing?
2: And as soon as you drift off to sleep, you become the...
1: And you're like, yeah, it's on my shoulder. It knows where I am. It's honing on me. It has an unfair advantage. I'm getting off these pheromones. But you're right, small thing, big joy. Christian, I'd elevate that to medium joy when you squish it. Battery. I mean, look, I don't want to condone hurting animals, but you're right. That squishing of that isn't a small thing, big joy. It's a big one. Christian, mine is going through 11 sets of traffic lights to go to work. When I get green lights all the way, that is the best. It takes 10 minutes off my time. Love it. Christian, we call Thursday Little Friday. I'm a teacher.
3: Oh, I love that.
1: Oh, my God. Can we borrow that, Anne-Louise?
2: That's great.
1: I love that. Little Friday. You're right. It's Friday's little brother.
2: That means you really only have to get to Wednesday and then you're at the weekend.
1: You're right.
2: Little Friday. Yes.
1: You're right. Let's start that now on a Wednesday, confusing everybody by going, welcome to the weekend. Anne-Louise, that is great. I love Little Fridays. That's what we're going to call Thursday's show from now on. No more Thursdays, guys.
2: Thursday's done.
1: I don't want to hear any more about it. It's Little Friday.
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3: This news flash sale is on now with 20 to 50% off an amazing range. Hurry, this news flash sale must end Sunday. It's amazing what a little snooze can do. On the Ring Road Greensborough-bound, there is a crash at Pasco Vale Road. Only one lane is open. Otherwise, on the Westgate Freeway, a breakdown city-bound before Williamstown Road. Speeds are at 40. Laverton North has a crash at Boundary Road eastbound before the Ring Road. There's works underway in Truggett Niner on Foundation Road to Interchange Drive at Leakes Road. 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I'll check Melbourne's latest traffic again in 15 minutes.
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6: Morning, I'm Georgia Love. There is anger this morning as it's revealed Victoria's pothole crisis response has been using data from 10 years ago. The state's new Transport Accident Commission minister was advised last month that road defects rarely cause serious road accidents. That came just days before a motorcyclist was killed when his bike hit a pothole on the Western Freeway near Ballarat. But News Corp today claims the TAC data presented was based on a study that concluded back in 2016. Melbourne's tobacco wars appear to have reignited with a shop in Deer Park firebombed overnight. Offenders smashed their way into Asia Lane Grocery on Ballarat Road around 11 p.m. before setting it alight. Arson chemists and detectives are now on the scene while the offenders remain at large. While two teenage boys will face court today, charged over yesterday's massive factory fire at Tullamarine, a cleaning business on Flight Drive was firebombed just after 3 a.m, completely destroying the building. The flames so intense, firefighters were forced to retreat, taking more than an hour to contain the blaze. Police spotted a suspicious car nearby short time later, speeding through Meadow Heights. They pursued it to Roxburgh Park, where it was dumped, and the occupants fled. A 16-year-old boy and 18-year-old man arrested shortly after and remanded in custody. It's alleged the 18-year-old was on bail. Five British men arrested over a suspected terror plot near a RAF base in the UK have been released on bail. The group was taken into custody on suspicion of explosives after being caught near the base, which is used by the US military. Head of counter-terrorism policing Lawrence Taylor says this is far from over.
7: They absolutely remain under investigation as we explore multiple lines of inquiry.
6: And Rod Stewart has announced he's stepping away from the stage. The 81-year-old singer revealing he's retiring, ending a six-decade career. His last tour dates have been penned in for next year.
5: Calling all animal lovers. 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
6: A massive boost for the a massive and unexpected boost for the Bombers. Sydney Premiership coach John Longmire.

0: Degrees right now in the city. 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
3: 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Madigan with you. If you're looking for something to get up to today, because, I don't know, you're bored and maybe the purse strings are a little bit tight, especially considering this interest rate rise will probably happen today. How about family passes to the Melbourne Royal Show? From 9 o'clock this morning, we have got heaps of them. So 13:55:22. Make sure you have that number ready to go. The Christian O'Connell Show on a break right now. He will be back next Monday at 6 going over some of the stuff that you might have missed, including your funeral faux pas. And, of course, just great songs for Chemist Warehouse on Melbourne's Gold 104.3.

0: tonight. Just great songs on Melbourne's Gold 104.3. Partly cloudy today, tops of 24 degrees, and we'll check you running to work in just a couple of minutes. The cheapest fuel I can find for you, $2.30, the Liberty at North Melbourne. Madigan with you this morning. The Christian O'Connell Show back for brekkie next Monday at 6, giving you some of the best bits that you might have missed. If this happened to me, I would be mortified. It's 11 past 7.
1: Yesterday on the show, Rio told us a story about his funeral faux pas at a Greek funeral where he started eating the food that was laid on for grieving relatives that had not been blessed.
2: No, hadn't been blessed by the priest. The aunties were running around trying to grab the food off all the other people that had followed my lead because the Orthodox Greek priest hasn't come in and blessed the food, so we're eating cursed food.
1: And so now we hear that there's a second funeral faux pas.
2: Yes, so I must apologise to Tina's auntie Penny, who was sitting right next to me and Caitlin. I went up to do a good thing. I said, oh, would you like me to grab you a cup of coffee? She goes, I would love that. White, please. I go up to the bench. There's two types of coffee. There's one Greek coffee and there's a jug of normal coffee. I go Greek funeral, Greek coffee. So I get her a big mug, pour it full of Greek coffee, a bit of milk, take it back over to her. Then I go back to get Caitlin and my coffee. I then notice with the Greek coffee, there are these tiny little, like almost shot glasses, which people are drinking out of. So I go, oh, that's what you're supposed to pour it in. So I pour the Greek coffee in that, take it back to me and Caitlin. Auntie Penny says, oh, be careful with that Greek coffee. That stuff is like rocket fuel. Make sure you only have a little bit. And I'm looking at her going,
1: oh, no.
2: Lady.
1: She's strapped into rocket ship.
2: Lady, you've been drinking a lot of that Greek coffee.
1: Did you say anything?
2: No, because she then walked away.
1: What?
2: I asked Caitlin, but at this point she'd had.
1: She would have had like palpitations.
2: She had like half of it. I said to Caitlin, hey, do I tell her? What do? I gave her the Greek
1: coffee.
2: Now
1: we know why they're smashing those plates. They've got too much caffeine in them.
2: Okay, listen, it's too far going. No good will come from it now. Just let it go. So I don't know what happened to
1: you. You're a liability at that funeral. All right, so this morning we're looking for your stories. What happened at the funeral? I remember when 2 years ago it was my mother-in-law's funeral, and there were a lot of obviously elderly people there, not the week afterwards. If you ever are in this situation, old people love a tea urn. They were queuing like it was happy hour. Anyway, one of Jackie's friends, Terry, who's 91, came up to me at the wake and goes, Jackie had a really nice walker. What do you think you're going to do with it? And I went, Terry, we've only just buried her, okay? It's too soon. Too soon to be wondering about her estate, belongings, and that walker. I did take it round a couple of days later, though. I reckon she'd been, like, spying on it. I think she'd gone to have a look round through the window going, I'm having that.
2: Had her own up for some time.
1: That is a sick walker. I want that. Now, intern Pete has joined the show. Now, what you've got a great funeral story.
3: Well, yes, God bless my mother, who passed away about 5 years ago during COVID time. So the funerals weren't that big at the time. It was only anything like maximum 20 people at the time. And the part of this is my mother really never wanted to go. We never wanted to leave this earth. And I think this was her way of saying, I'm not going anywhere. So my job, well, I didn't have a lot of jobs because we didn't have a big funeral. My job was to organise the gravedigger at the regional Scotts Creek Cemetery. So my job was to basically pay the guy $145 cash on the day, just to make sure that the hole was dug, you know, like a hole needs to be dug, if that makes sense. So as we are carrying my beautiful mother's coffin towards the hole, the funeral directors both stare at me, Dad, my uncles, everyone. She ain't fitting.
1: Oh, well, she's too small.
3: No. They dug the hole too small.
1: Well, that's how much you only pay them $145. You couldn't go up to $150?
3: It was cash, too. It was a proper cash.
1: You didn't negotiate with funeral dude.
3: Well, no, I didn't, of course we asked for a discount. But the problem was, it was just, we're all standing there, what do we do now?
1: Start digging.
3: Well, then that's the thing. I've got Uncle Jonathan, a very good morning, he's listening as well. He's like, we've got shovels in the boot.
1: And literally, no. Shovels in a boot?
3: Well, we're farmers, right? So we've always got these things in the boot.
1: Yeah, but you're not always ready to go. We'll start farming at a funeral.
3: Okay, I'm starting to maybe my family sounds weird. We all have shovels in our car, just so to be clear, just in case you ever need a shovel. But yeah, so that was the case. And he's like, literally, no, I'll grab the shovel. No, we're not doing this now. We are not digging my own mother's
1: grave. So what
3: grave.
1: Did you do? You've got the coffin. Everyone's there at the graveside.
3: Look, we had to sit it there, and they said, look, we'll just pop it down later.
2: You can't just pop it down later.
1: You can't just prop mum up.
3: No, literally. So we had to leave her there sort of next to the hole, and it was a bit of a really, really, really weird situation for everyone. I was like, oh, well, do we come back later when we have that moment when you go,
1: yes, lower it down.
3: No, we didn't go back. We went to our own little private wake. But anyway, She's in the ground now because the hole is sorted, but it was
1: just really close to the top.
3: It was like the opera music playing and just went solid. Uh-oh, doesn't fit. No, didn't dig the hole big enough. My bad.
1: I thought it was just a standard size.
3: That's what I would have thought too, to be honest. My mum wasn't a big person, wasn't extra long. She wasn't a basketball player or anything like that. There was no, it just did not fit.
1: That's great, Pete.
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6: 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On the Ring Road Greensboro bound, a crash at Pasco Vale Road, only one lane is opened. And a breakdown over the EJ Wynn Bridge on the Ring Road Greensboro bound as well. The left-hand lane is closed off. The Monash Freeway has a crash city bound to Heatherton Road, speed 040. Otherwise, in Laverton North, a crash at Boundary Road eastbound before the Ring Road. 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

0: old. He's hoping he's feeling a lot better. Wake up with the Christian O'Connell Show. Wind down with Jonesy and Amanda for the drive home. This is Gold. Christian O'Connell back for breaky. Not that long to go now. Next Monday at 6, going over some of the stuff that you might have missed and your calls on your funeral faux pas.
1: Someone called in. Their uncle died. Obviously led a good life. 220 kilos. They had to take out the grandmother's coffin so that he would fit in underneath and not squash her.
2: Squasher.
1: I think there's a
2: squasher.
1: Christian, at my father-in-law's wake, standing in line for a cup of tea, head down, it's a somber affair. I saw my husband's backside in front of me, so I goosed him. What? Again, even before we get to what happened next, going around goosing people at wakes, you yourself haven't realised, head down, somber affair. It's not a bum-squeezing time.
2: What is that? I don't know what goosing is.
1: Goosing is where you pinch someone's backside. Anyway, it wasn't her. It wasn't her husband's backside. It was her brother-in-law's. I mean, what do you even say? Oh, I thought it was my husband. Even that doesn't make it okay. You're at the wake.
2: Doesn't explain
1: queuing
2: it.
1: Queuing for the wake tea. That's great. Thank you very much. Let's take some of these stories now. Fiona, good morning. Welcome to the show.
3: Morning. How are you, Christian?
1: I'm good, Fiona. So, Fiona, what's your story? What happened at the funeral?
3: So my uncle liked a bit of a tiddly drink and loved a port and a, you know, bottle of wine. So we always used to, you know, discard the corks and throw them over his shoulder. We're at the funeral. We decided instead of throwing flowers, we'll put corks in the hole, right? So we're tossing the corks in or trying to put the corks in. They're not staying. They keep popping out. They are popping out like there's no tomorrow.
1: I would have found that so spooky, like he's chucking them at you, some sort of last practical joke.
3: Yes. Exactly. So no matter what
1: haunted
3: we're doing,
1: corks.
3: We're trying to gently drop these corks in and they're popping back out again. We're throwing them in. They're popping back out again. Oh, my God.
1: Like popcorn kernels.
3: It was like, no, we don't use those. We don't need them. We're not needing them. We never drink those. We don't need the cork.
1: All right, Fiona, thank you very much for your story. Have a good day. Thanks for calling, Fiona.
3: You too. Thank you.
1: Mike, good morning, Mike. Welcome to the show.
4: G'day, Christian.
1: Mike, what happened at the funeral? What's your story, mate?
4: So it was a mate dad's funeral, and my mate dad was a big unit, and it wasn't the guy that was 220 kilos that was going to squash him for previous caller. Mate, I was amongst eight pallbearers, and I was struggling, mate. It was heavy.
1: Bloody
4: and
1: hell. Hashtag big unit.
4: Mate, I am at the front, and I'm walking backwards. And unfortunately, mate, the left foot went back and went straight in the hole. I fell in.
1: Well, you don't want to go under that coffin, otherwise there's two in the hole.
4: I was injured and I had to get helped. I didn't fall right in. I fall up to my waist and I did a hammy.
1: Man down. We've lost one of the 18.
4: So, I mean, great, mate. Heavy day. Heavy coffin,
1: yeah.
4: But I've been to funerals with that group of friends previously, and they've not chosen me to be a pallbearer, and they say stay away,
1: word
4: don't go
1: around.
4: Near the hole.
1: Weak hamstrings.
4: Yep.
1: That is a great story. Mike, thank you very much for sharing that one. Have a good day, mate. Thanks for calling the show.
4: Thanks, mate. Bye-bye.
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7: 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On the Ring Road, Greensboro bound, there's a crash at Pascoe Vale Road. Only one lane is open. Otherwise, a breakdown on the Ring Road, Greensboro bound as well over the EJ Witten Bridge. The left-hand lane is closed. The Monash has a collision at Heatherton Road. The right-hand lane is closed off with delays back to the Princess Highway. Laverton North has a crash at Boundary Road eastbound before the Ring Road. Just finished cramming road trip essentials into the bag. Nice. Bag lifting muscle ache? That's one for Panadol Extra. Always read the label and follow the directions for use. Incorrect use could be harmful. I'll check Melbourne's latest traffic again in 15 minutes.
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9: Morning, I'm Georgia Love. It is officially harder to enter the housing market here in Melbourne than either London or New York. New international data has put four Aussie capital cities in the world's 10 least affordable to buy a home in the world. Sydney's the worst, sitting just second to Hong Kong. Adelaide and Brisbane falling fourth and eighth respectively, while Melbourne ranks ninth. Our median house price now 9.5 times the median household income. The state government is in further turmoil over the state of Victoria's roads after a revelation that TAC data used to measure deaths linked to road defects is a decade old. The Herald Sun claims the stats presented to the new Transport Accident Commission minister last month were taken from a 2014 to 2016 study. The data suggested defects such as potholes were linked to just 1 in 16 serious injury crashes and were presented at an official government meeting days before a motorcyclist was killed near Ballarat when he hit a pothole on the Western Freeway. Jim Chalmers says the government and Reserve Bank have the same goal ahead of this afternoon's expected rate rise. The RBA is widely tipped to lift the cash rate to its highest level since 2011 at 4.6%.
10: The Reserve Bank and the government have got the same objectives here when it comes to maintaining low unemployment, full employment, and when it comes to seeing inflation moderate in our economy. We've got the same objectives here, but we've got different responsibilities.
9: The Treasurer there on the ABC. And Federal Greens leader Larissa Waters is stepping down from the top job. The senator revealing her chronic kidney condition has worsened in recent months, so her work needs to take a back seat. The party will elect a new leader in the coming days.
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9: Nathan Buckley's confirmed he wants to coach North Melbourne. The current Cats assistant coach says he's had talks with the Roos about the club's vacant head coaching role after Arden Street parted ways with Alistair Clarkson.
11: I mean, I've determined 12 months ago that I'd love to see a new coach again. I love the role at Geelong, and right now I will be at Geelong in 2027. But I still think that there's another go round as a senior coach, and I've got a fair bit to offer.
9: Speaking there on Fox Footy, Bucks was tipped to take over the Tassie coaching role, but was pipped to the post by Ken Hinckley. And former Swans coach John Longmire is flying to the hangar. The Premiership coach will join Essendon as its general manager of AFL performance later this week, working alongside new head coach Mark McVeigh. Longmire leaves the role as Sydney's executive director of club performance. And the Lions have their final cup parade today at home in Brisbane, with the official homecoming in front of fans holding up the cup for the third year in a row.
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9: Mostly sunny, 24 today. Tomorrow, 24 with cloud and rain returning. Thursday, 23 degrees. Right now in the city, it's 11. And life feels better with Gold. 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

0: Just great songs on Melbourne's Gold 104.3. 24 is going to be the top today, partly cloudy. It's 7:37. Madigan with you this morning. Christian O'Connell will be back for brekkie next Monday at 6, going over some of the stuff that you might have missed. And if you ever hear something that we're about to play, anything, oh, I've got something for this, you could always email him, christian@christianoconnell.com.au.
1: We're looking for your stories today of unusual dates you've gone on. Not just the first one. You know, people often talk about strange first date. I think I saw a really unusual one at the weekend. I think it was like a third date. It was at 11 a.m. in a McDonald's. Middle-aged couple, well-dressed.
2: Okay.
1: And opted for table service. So why not? Let's turn it into a really... Let's elevate this. turn it into a real occasion. But I want to know unusual third dates. Christian, I brought a guy with me on a first date to get a tattoo. he just watched. Then he took me to tag along for his job for the day, which was fixing traffic lights. Now, a lot of you want to know, whoa, what happened next? And anything happened next? We have followed up. I have sent her a message. She never saw him again.
3: Well, that makes sense.
1: It was red light from her. So I want to know about unusual places, unusual third or second dates. Our on the lookout of clothing street names of Australia. Producer Caitlin, what have you got?
4: I have Gossamer Street. Gossamer is a fabric. Now, I didn't know
1: like
4: this.
1: A denier, is it?
4: It's quite light and thin.
2: What sort of clothing would use a gossamer?
1: Negligee.
4: I didn't know this.
1: Negligee? A slip?
4: No, like a slip.
1: Do ladies still wear a slip? Or is
4: absolutely
1: that like an old thing?
2: Sorry, what is a slip?
5: Like a petticoat.
2: What's a petticoat?
1: Oh, wow.
5: So you can't see generation. Through your dresses
2: oh,
5: in
2: like
5: the sunlight, you know?
2: Got it. Got it.
1: A different time, Patsy. Oh, a more respectable really time. Sadly, our friend here is from a more grubby, gratuitous sort of instant swipey.
5: Yeah, yeah.
1: They're swiping the negligees and slips away, sadly, these days. They want to see everything right now. All kinds of graphic images.
5: The shape of you.
1: Shape.
5: Do you remember that famous photo of Princess Di when she was like a kindergarten teacher? It was a beautiful photo, actually, but she wasn't wearing a slip.
1: No, of course I don't remember that.
5: Yeah, in the 80s.
1: It'd be perfect if I had, hang on, I've just got a file of ladies in the public eye with no slips on.
5: Oh, no, it was very famous, and there was such an outroar because she wasn't wearing a slip, a petticoat, and you could see the shape of her legs.
1: Isn't that incredible, Pats? What a different time it is now.
5: Oh, yes.
1: You're right, that used to be like, women wore petticoats.
5: Yes, and
1: stockings.
5: And
1: it isn't that long ago, really, when you think about it.
5: No, that's right. I always had to go to Sunday school with stockings and a petticoat under my dress. I hated it. It was like Little House on the Prairie, really, when you think about it.
1: So do you think women are happy now they don't have to have like
5: absolutely.
1: 87 different layers?
5: It's like, yes, free me, please. No corsets, nothing
1: do,
5: like
1: do you know, I was talking to the team last week about that, when you're off, Patsy, about this. I bet you'll get this. I've noticed with my wife, right, and it's taken me 28 years of marriage to notice about her. She is so much more happy at the moment. We've been watching a TV show in the evening, and there's a moment, it's normally about 6:17 p.m., where she just reach under her top and unhook her bra and throw it on the floor. And she literally just goes, oh, my God, that's so much better. That is when it's like that she's done with the day.
5: Yes.
1: When she takes the bra off.
5: I do it the second I'm... I don't even barely get in the front door and
2: lucky
5: I start
2: neighbors.
5: To you know, disrobe.
1: I reckon most women listening right now know roughly, quite close to the nearest minute, what time in an average day, Monday to Friday, the bra comes off.
5: Yeah, absolutely.
1: Us guys don't know what that's like.
2: Now, what's the
1: you know,
2: male
1: when
2: equivalent?
1: Like when you kick off a pair of tight shoes or something like that.
2: Yeah,
1: and
2: you go,
1: oh, my God, that's so much better.
2: Let the puppies breathe.
1: Yes, excuse me. We're not calling a feature that. Anyway, women, if you do want to let me know, if you do have a rough time, the bra comes off.
2: Hey,
1: we're grown up here. We're grown ups on the Lux Show. What time to take your bra off?
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8: Moreland Road, Brunswick is closed between Cameron Street and Sydney Road for tramworks until Thursday 1 October. Businesses remain open, expect delays. Visit the Transport Victoria website. On the Monash Freeway, there's a crash citybound to Heatherton Road in the right-hand lane. Over in Laverton North, a crash at Boundary Road eastbound before the Ring Road. The Ring Road is banked up Greensboro bound at Pascoe Vale Road. Only one lane is open. Speeds are at 40. And nearby, there's another breakdown on the Ring Road Greensboro bound at the EJ Witten Bridge. The left-hand lane is closed off. and a slow run on the Western Freeway from Ferris Road to Hopkins Road. Start sooner. Go further. Study at Deakin, the number one Victorian university for course satisfaction. This November, applications close 18 October. I'll check Melbourne's latest traffic again in 15 minutes.
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1: Was a bin man for 10 weeks. Yeah. And this was early 90s, so no wheelie bins. Mm. It was one of the most physically demanding jobs.
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0: Wake up with the Christian O'Connell Show. Wind down with Jonesy Demander for the drive home. This is Melbourne's Gold 104.3, and a friendly little reminder. It's only little. That from 9 o'clock this morning, we've got your family passes to the Melbourne Royal Show. Madigan with you this morning, the Christian O'Connell Show on a break, back Monday from 6 o'clock. If you send Christian an email, he'd love it. 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He's even made a special little segment.
1: All right, let's do Late to the Party, the home of all your brilliant emails. I love doing this. We've got some great ones. Let's go. Late to the Party. So you might be catching up with old shows over the last seven and a half years. And it doesn't matter if it was a show from 2, 3, 4, 5, 6, 7 years ago. Anything you hear us talk about the show, we love it when it comes back around. Mm. Nothing we ever talk about the show ever gets left behind. You can pick it up whenever you want. Christian, I was listening to the show. This comes from Jez a couple of weeks ago. And you were talking about what did you do with the ashes. And I remembered a recent memory. I was lucky enough to visit many places in the world growing up, thanks to my dad's job. And over the last few months since his passing away, I've been thinking about where to take some of his ashes. And we all love going to a place called Chania, which is in the Greek island of Crete. Oh, it's a beautiful place. Beautiful. It's really nice. I think the monastery there was the monastery of Francis of Assisi.
2: Oh, wow.
1: So famous for having a Venetian harbour.
2: Right.
1: Anyway, Christian, I decided that I would sprinkle some of my dad in the harbour. There you go. It's beautiful. By the lighthouse. I decided to make this trek at night because I didn't want to disturb people sprinkling somebody's ashes. Clambered down the rocks as far as I dared and released some of Dad into the beautiful sea there. Afterwards, I thought to treat myself, I'd have a lobster meal.
2: Sure,
1: why the hell not? A day like that. You go and finish, round out the night, a couple of glasses of some local gut rot wine and a lobster meal.
3: It's what
1: the old man would have wanted. We had so many of those stories. They did this with the ashes and then surf and turf.
3: Yum, yum, yum, yum, yum.
1: Sat outside a restaurant for 30 minutes, getting frustrated as to why the waiters were avoiding coming up to me to take my order. The moment passed, so I decided to retire to the bar for a nightcap. Took a seat at a table that Dad and I had actually sat several times, only to be accosted by one of the bar staff. Whispered to me to please not do cocaine in public and pointed at my face.
2: Oh.
1: I went into the bathroom, Christian. Half of Dad, because it was at night time, had blown back into my face and nestled around my beard.
2: Oh.
1: It looked like, Christian, I'd been hoovering up, not Dad, Colombian marching powder. Shanks, Jez, that's so funny. Hey, hey, sir, don't be doing cocaine in here. Yes. It is not the Cretan way, and certainly not in a Venetian harbour overlooked by the former monastery of Francis of Assisi. Shame on you, Australian. Din. Bed.
3: Maybe that's what happens with all those footy players in the off season. They're just letting their dad go into the harbour.
1: It's a new phrase.
3: Yes.
1: I'm just going to go and get rid of Dad in the bathroom. And this, when did we talk about nudity?
2: Every day.
3: Oh, that was maybe me in the sauna.
1: Oh, wow. Yes. My word. Such a big reaction to that. Oh, yeah, the old sausage party. Christian, on the subject of nudity, this comes from Wade. About 10 years ago, I was staying at my girlfriend's house for Christmas Eve and we had the house to ourselves. So we did as adults do and had a few too many drinks. I ended up falling asleep on the couch in my birthday suit.
2: Oh, no.
1: When I woke up in the morning, a note had been left next to me that said I would be receiving pajamas for Christmas.
2: Oh, no.
1: Signed by my girlfriend's mother.
3: No, no.
1: She had arrived from interstate early, let herself in, and saw everything. I was snoring, drunk, unconscious, and oblivious. I did get PJs for Christmas, mortified and embarrassed. Wade, great story.
3: What?
1: As is this one from Amanda. Christian, when we built our house, all the surrounding homes were single story until someone built a double story directly behind us. Soon after they moved in, they installed cameras facing straight into our backyard. We tried speaking to them to ask if they could adjust the cameras, but they never answered the door. So my partner came up with a rather unconventional plan. He started to spend time in the backyard completely naked day after day. Christian, by day three, the cameras had been mysteriously moved and the blinds on their upper level closed and have never been opened since.
2: Brilliant.
1: Amanda, that's genius. We were talking about surnames. Christian, I think you'll get a laugh out of this one. My surname is Peter. My name is Peter. My surname is Lilic. When I sign my name, it spells Pillock. I believe that that's a word that you poms use to describe idiots. It is.
2: Oh.
1: Pillock.
3: Great word.
1: Christian, I'd like to know, who handed out the surnames? He goes, block capitals for this. When we bring this topic round again, let's now call it, who handed out the surnames? Peter Illich, a.k.a. Pillock, thank you very much. Christian, you were talking on the show about what have you Googled. I've been Googling Johatsu, and it sparked my interest. The term Johatsu literally means evaporation in Japanese, and it's used to describe people who deliberately disappear from their lives, leaving behind jobs, families, and identities without a trace. There are even companies in Japan that specialize in services to help people Johatsu evaporate, including organizing transportation, accommodation, and off-grid lives with illegal jobs. They come in the middle of night and help people evaporate under the cloak of darkness.
2: Gosh.
1: Isn't that incredible?
3: It sounds, should be a Netflix documentary.
2: Yeah, yes. Sounds like a movie.
1: Yeah. Thank you very much. And Troy, I Googled what was the name of the One Tree Hill town that the show was set out. Turns out it's just called Tree Hill.
2: Oh.
1: Turns out, Christian, I don't care now. And then Christian, I've been Googling North Melbourne highlights because I missed a good time so much. Oh, what did you find? Some old black and white news footage from the 40s.
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16: 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On the Ring Road, Greensborough-bound A crash at Pasco Vale Road, only one lane is open. Nearby, a breakdown on the Ring Road, Greensborough-bound over the EJ Witten Bridge. The Monash Freeway does have a crash city-bound at Heatherton Road in the right-hand lane. There's a crash in Laverton North, a Boundary Road eastbound before the Ring Road. And reports of a crash in North Melbourne at Victoria Street heading east. Found near William Street. 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I'll check Melbourne's latest traffic again in 15 minutes.
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0: It is to buy a home. In fact, 10 Aussie capitals fall into the world's 10 least affordable, with Sydney coming in second only by a multiple of 0.1 behind Hong Kong. Melbourne, Adelaide and Brisbane all have higher price-to-income ratios in 2026 than London. The figures come as mortgage holders face a nervous wait, with the Reserve Bank expected to lift rates today. A jump of 25 basis points will take the cash rate to 4.6%, the highest level seen since November 2011. CanStar Sally Tindall says it's thanks to stubbornly high inflation.
1: In fact, it's stickier than a toffee apple at this point. We haven't seen it go down in the last 8 monthly data sets. That's a real problem. We've been battling this inflation dragon for more than 4 years. It's time to get the job done.
0: And the 5 men arrested yesterday in the UK over a suspected terror plot have been released on bail. Police have confirmed the group arrested near a Royal Air Force base are all British citizens aged in their 20s. The English base is used by the US military, with Iran denying involvement in the suspected plot.
2: Calling all animal lovers. This Thursday only, every donation you make to the RSPCA Give to Get Them Home campaign will be matched dollar for dollar by generous sponsors.
0: Chris Fagan could be headed to Melbourne if he chooses to leave the Lions. The Brisbane coach has been open about considering his options after leading the club to a premiership three-peat despite having a year left on his contract. Fags has told Fox Footy he would like to be close to family when he does move on.
3: If I don't continue with Brisbane, I think I'll move back to Melbourne to be around my daughters and son-in-laws and the grandkids. You know, I always enjoyed my role at Hawthorn, where I was, you know, working in the background a little bit more. That sort of role, I think, is where I probably feel most comfortable.
0: And the MRO has handed out 5 fines from just 3 games in round 7 of the AFLW. West Coast's Jessica Rench fined $400 for kicking an Essendon opponent. Bomber Georgia Clark copped a striking penalty in the same game. A player from both Collingwood and GWS were done for umpire contact on Sunday. And Fremantle's Indiana West copped a rough conduct penalty.
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0: Lovely, mostly sunny, top of 24 today. The same temperature again tomorrow, but overcast. Then rain returns Thursday, 23. Friday, rain and 16. Right now in the city, it's 14 degrees. And life feels better with gold. It's the Christian O'Connell Show now. Then Melbourne's favourite drive home with Jonesy and Amanda from 3. 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
7: Good morning, it's Matt again. Thank you very much for choosing us here at Gold as the soundtrack for your commute into work. Hopefully it hasn't been too much of a punish. The Christian O'Connell Show. He's not in right now, but he will be back next Monday at 6 going over some of the stuff that you might have missed. An at-work time waster coming up before this hour is done as well. That's where Christian takes two topics, mashes them together to create something new, and it's pet celebrities. And no, that wouldn't be somebody like Snoop Dogg. It'd be more like Budgie Eilish. That's the best that I can come up with on the spot. And, of course, Just Great Songs for Chemist Warehouse on Gold.
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0: Just great songs on Melbourne's Gold 104.3. Partly cloudy today with a top of 24 degrees. We'll check your run into work in just a couple of minutes. Cheapest fuel I can find, $2.30. Liberty at North Melbourne. The Christian O'Connell Show on a break right now. Back next Monday at 6 o'clock. Morning, it's Madigan. On Tuesday, does Three Topic Tuesday, because that increases your chances of getting on the air and being part of the OC family.
1: All right, so we have three ways you can get your stories on the show now during this feature when we do three different phone-ins at the same time. I know what? We're trained in radio. Only do one topic per break. No, we throw it out the window on this show because we know you're smarter than us. You can open up a yogurt pot. Patsy can't. Rio cannot see. He is blind. Anyway, the three topics. Good friend of mine had to cremate and do something with his dad's ashes last week. His dad, a lovely man, he loved steam trains. And so I didn't know you could do this. There's a thing on a steam train where they put the coal in. You can also, if you're a steam train lover, the family can ride in that bit too on a journey and put some of the ashes into the fire. I think it's called the fire bin or the fire bucket. Into there, and it goes up.
2: Wow.
1: And it drives the steam train.
2: That's amazing. Oh.
3: Like Puffing Billy.
1: Yes.
2: Wow.
1: Yes. So, we've had so many incredible stories before of what did you do with the ashes. It really goes how you want it to go. In fact, my friend John's story, that's the only time I've heard it actually just be executed well. Normally, like, I remember there was one story I heard a couple of years ago of someone returning their granddad who wanted to be cremated and his ashes released on Loch Lomond Lake in Scotland. And so they took the ashes all the way from Melbourne to Scotland. They're on this boat, and it's obviously a tourist one. There's about 30 other people on it as well. They suddenly go, well, now's as good a time as any. Throw it up in the air. It's Scotland. A big gust of wind changes. Suddenly, Grandad is on everybody else, including some big, fat, angry Yanks. And you know, is that ashes? So what did you do with the ashes? We've had so many stories over the years. Great ones about what did you do with the ashes. So that's one of them. Where were you born? There's a story about a mum who gave birth, Patsy. Have you heard this?
4: No.
1: In her car.
4: Oh, wow.
1: In the driveway of the hospital.
4: Oh,
1: up in Logan.
2: So close.
1: Yes. Wow. She got to the driveway, but when it's coming, the babies are coming. Yeah. This is an incredible story. The midwife saw what was happening because they'd been speaking from the phone, ran out to attend to her in her car.
2: Is that you?
1: Yeah, I see you now. They ran to her, got in the car, and deliver the baby safely. Mum and baby doing very well.
4: Amazing.
1: So where were you born? If you weren't born in a hospital, where were you born? And producer Caitlin knows of a car with a very large odometer. Can you top this? What are the scores on the board?
5: Yes. So one of my best friends is selling her car that she had while we were in high school, so 15 years.
1: Oh, wow.
5: Yep. And its odometer reading is 316,000 kilometres.
1: Oh, my God. That's going to be one of only 8 or 9 in the world with that.
5: Shut up.
2: Is anyone buying that?
4: Yeah.
2: If you look, go to car
1: Yeah, but you know it runs.
4: Or someone might put a whole new engine in it.
2: True.
1: It's obviously been very well looked after.
5: Yeah, so her father was a mechanic, so every 10,000 Ks, yep, taken care of. So it's actually a good quality car. If you do want to buy it, it is on the Gold Coast.
1: All right, you're taking a little bit of commish. Okay, drive it back from there, you down to Melbourne, adding up that odometer.
3: So my mate was, his grandma was towards the end of her life, and she wanted to give him her car. So she was on the Gold Coast, he's in Melbourne, he flew up, but then she stayed living. She was fine for like another 6 months.
1: So what do you have to say? So stay up there until she died, then he could get the car.
3: He just came back without a car. She's
1: no,
3: like,
1: what?
3: She's like, Granny's
1: joking.
3: Fine. No, she's actually not getting worse at all. So
1: False alarm. Call me once, Nan. It was just to get a visit from him.
3: Yes.
1: I might be doing that with the kids soon. Yes, I'm about to die. Now, Dad, this is the fifth time this week. Say your goodbyes. All right, so the odometer mileage needs to beat 3 million, is it? What did you say?
5: 350.
1: No, anything that Caitlin says is exaggerated, isn't it? Is it 3 billion?
5: No, it's a fact.
1: Is it amazing?
5: 315,000 kilometres.
1: Yeah, that is incredible. All right, what do you do with the ashes? Where were you born? And cars with very large numbers on the odometer.
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8: 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On the Ring Road, Greensborough bound, a crash at Pasco Vale Road, and the one lane is open. On the Monash Freeway, a collision city bound, a Heatherton Road in the right-hand lane. Left and north has a crash at Boundary Road eastbound before the Ring Road. Otherwise, in North Melbourne, a crash at Victoria Street at William Street. And there is works underway in Truganina at Leakes Road between Foundation Road and Interchange Drive. 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I'll check Melbourne's latest traffic again in 15 minutes.
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0: Wake Up with the Christian O'Connell Show. Wind down with Jonesy and Amanda for the drive home. This is Melbourne's Gold 104.3. Not long to go now. A little over half an hour until you can get your hands on family passes to the Melbourne Royal Show. Christian O'Connell back for brekkie on Monday. Right now, going to get all your calls for Three Topic Tuesday.
1: All right, so three ways you to share stories. What did you do with the ashes? Where were you born if you weren't born in a hospital? And Caitlin, remind us again then. So the scores and doors of your friend's odometer car she's had since you were high school together is?
2: 316,000 kilometres.
1: Can anyone top that on their odometer? All right, let's go to Lorraine. Good morning, Lorraine.
3: Good morning. How are we?
1: I'm good. Welcome to the show, Lorraine. Okay, so off you go.
3: Odometer I had on a car that I work for a company I work for with 769,000 kilometres.
1: What?
3: Yes. It was, I think a car was about 2003, 2004. It was a little buzz box thing that we used to run around on site. I work at with a pathology company.
1: Yeah.
3: And we've got a big site where we go from building to building to building. So just, you know, doing bleeding patients. And we needed a car to do it. And, yeah, this car had been going forever.
1: Oh, it served you well.
3: Until I crashed it.
1: Oh.
4: What'd you do? Oh.
1: Yeah.
3: I wasn't paying attention one time. I was talking to the colleague in the car and I clipped a gutter and went straight into a new garden bed. The car sunk down into the new dirt, hit the lamppost, crumpled like you wouldn't believe.
1: Were you all okay?
3: Yeah, we were fine.
1: Otherwise, you're adding to those blood samples. There's some fresh blood in here now.
3: The workmen that were on at the time in the area that we were driving through thought it was funny. It was Friday afternoon. They offered us to come over and have a beer while we waited for a tow truck to pull us out.
1: Get on them.
3: I was in tears, though, thinking I'm in so much trouble with the company. When I called up my boss, though, to say what had happened, she laughed, saying, "Don't worry, all of us have scraped the car now and then." She goes, "You did them a favour. No one's going to buy that thing. Pay up probably not even much either."
1: Yeah. Lorraine, very funny story. Thanks for giving us a call.
3: Thank you very much.
1: Have a good day. Olivia, good morning, Olivia. Welcome to the show.
5: Good morning, everyone. I've got a funny delivery story. Yeah. Both my nephews were born in the shower. They're 4 years apart. They didn't make it to the hospital in time. Obviously on the phone to emergency services, and my brother caught both of them as my sister-in-law delivered them as she birthed them. Yeah. Yeah.
1: In the shower?
5: Yeah. He's obviously a footy player, so he's got good reflexes. They never made it to hospital.
1: If the D's are listening right now, contact that man. We need some players.
4: Wait, so she happened the first time and then didn't, like...
5: Her labours are really quick.
4: Yeah, wow.
5: They had another, like a third child.
1: Yeah, because it's genetic, isn't it? The women get it from their mum. Normally, if it all goes well and there's not a complication, yeah. So if her mum gave birth quickly, so that's why it would have happened second time round. Mm-hmm. You would think, maybe don't take the shower if it's too late today, because that kid's coming out in there.
4: And when you say caught, is this?
1: They come flying out.
4: Right, really?
1: Yes.
4: Wow.
1: Yeah.
4: Good
1: hands. Yeah. Our second daughter was a home birth. And we called her Bullet because she came flying out. Whoa. It was like, she was like, "I'm here." And I was like, "Whoa." Managed to get a hand to it, you know.
4: Got
1: to play for England in the ashes, you know. It just slips. Whee, gotcha. That's a great story. Thank you very much for calling in.
5: No worries. Thanks. Bye.
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8: 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On the Ring Road, Greens Propound at Pasco Vale Road, a crash, only two lanes are open. Over in Laverton North, a crash at Boundary Road, just eastbound before the Ring Road. In North Melbourne, there is reports of a crash at Victoria Street at William Street. Otherwise, in Truganina, works are underway at Leeds Road between Foundation Road and Interchange Drive. And a slow run on the Deer Park bypass citybound approaching Robinson's Road. It's Travel Tuesday at Flight Centre. Save up to 65% on a 7-night Bali stay from $423 per person. Today only. 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I'll check Melbourne's latest traffic again in 15 minutes.
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11: Morning, I'm Georgia Love. There is anger this morning as it's revealed Victoria's pothole crisis response has been using data from 10 years ago. The state's new Transport Accident Commission Minister was advised last month that road defects rarely cause serious road accidents. That came just days before a motorcyclist was killed when his bike hit a pothole on the Western Freeway near Ballarat. But News Corp today claims the TAC data presented was based on a study that concluded back in 2016. Melbourne's tobacco wars appear to have reignited with a shop in Deer Park firebombed overnight. Offenders smashed their way into Asia Lane Grocery on Ballarat Road around 11 p.m. before setting it alight. Arson chemists and detectives are now on the scene while the offenders remain at large. While two teenage boys will face court today, charged over yesterday's massive factory fire at Tullamarine. A cleaning business on Flight Drive was firebombed just after 3 a.m, completely destroying the building. The flames so intense, firefighters were forced to retreat, taking more than an hour to contain the blaze. Police spotted a suspicious car nearby a short time later, speeding through Meadow Heights. They pursued it to Roxburgh Park, where it was dumped and the occupants fled. A 16-year-old boy and 18-year-old man remanded in custody. It's alleged the 18-year-old was on bail. Five British men arrested over a suspected terror plot near a RAF base in the UK have been released on bail. The group was taken into custody on suspicion of explosives after being caught near the base, which is used by the US military. Head of counter-terrorism policing Lawrence Taylor says this is far from over.
12: They absolutely remain under investigation as we explore multiple lines of inquiry.
11: And Rod Stewart has announced he's stepping away from the stage, the 81-year-old singer revealing he's retiring, ending a six-decade career. His last tour dates have been penned in for next year.
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11: Veteran demon Jack Viney is flying over to Perth to meet with the Eagles. The midfielder told to explore his options over the free trade period after 14 years at Melbourne. West Coast reportedly very impressed by the 32-year-old following discussions last week. And the Lions are celebrating their premiership party in Brizzy today, holding the cup high for a third straight year for the homecoming parade at Brighton Home Arena. While coach Chris Fagan says he'll use these next few days to think about his future at the helm of the Lions after 10 years.
14: I don't want to be that coach that hangs around for too long and in the end I get the sack. I'm sort of in that situation now where I can feel like I've done a decent job.
11: They're on Fox Footy.
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11: Headed for a sunny top of 24 today. Same temperature tomorrow, but cloudy. Rain returning Thursday. Right now in the city, it's 17. And life feels better with Gold. It's the Christian O'Connell Show now. In Melbourne's favourite drive home with Jonesy and Amanda from 3.
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0: Just great songs on Melbourne's Gold 104.3. Tops of 24 today. Partly cloudy. We'll check that run into work in just a couple of minutes. Madigan with you this morning. It's 8:38. The Christian O'Connell Show back for brekkie next Monday at 6. Going to give you some of the best bits that you might have missed.
1: All right, we're doing three Topic Tuesday where we do three phone-ins at the same time. At the moment, then, cars with large numbers on the odometers. What did you do with the ashes in if you weren't born in a hospital? Where were you born? Veronica, welcome to the show.
2: Good morning, Christian. How are you? Good morning, gang.
1: I'm good now. I hear that your odometer can smash 700,000, which is what we're up to at the moment.
2: It's not mine, but it is my husband's. He's a mobile mechanic, and his Toyota Hiace van currently sits at 1.6 million kilometres.
1: Did you say what? 1.6 million?
2: And it still goes.
1: Now, tell me this, because on the odometers, it's just six digits, isn't it? It's not the capacity for obviously eight or nine or to get up to several million. So does it go back around?
2: It sure does. So he always says it's on its second cycle.
1: Second lap around the planet. That's great. So 1.6 million.
2: 1.6 million kilometres. He's had it since new. He brought it back in 1998 and it's been on running on LPG since then, and it still does. And, yeah, it still goes. At one point he tried to retire it and we turned it into a camper van. And then the work car that he had a car accident, so we had to rip everything out and he had to start it up as his work car again. So, yeah, it's still going.
1: I love the fact that built to last. Veronica, great story. Thanks for calling, mate. Have a good day.
2: You too. Thanks, Christian.
1: Elsa.
3: Hello?
1: Hello? Why are you surprised? You called me. Hello?
3: Hello.
1: Elsa, is everything all right?
3: Oh, good. I'm good. I'm ringing up to tell you my husband's 1969 Monaro has been around the clock twice.
1: Ooh. Around the clock. So 2 million?
3: That's it, yes. We've actually watched it turn from all nines to all zeros.
1: You would, though. If it gets another one, please call me. I want to pop in the car to see what that looks like.
3: It's unbelievable. But no, it's actually on its third cycle.
1: It's incredible.
3: Around about the 500 and something mark.
4: Wow.
1: So over 2 million.
3: Yes, well, we've been up to New South Wales about three times, over to South Australia, all around Victoria.
4: Still, you have to do a bit more than that.
1: I was about to say, you need to start doing laps around Australia.
3: Just about.
1: Elsa, thank you very much for your call.
3: Okay.
1: I think Elsa's phone manner needs a little bit of work. Helen, good morning.
5: Morning, Christian. How are you?
1: I'm good. Now, you got a story about what did you do with the ashes?
5: It wasn't me. It was my ex. So when his father passed away, he was in control of the funeral, organising everything, and he picked up the ashes. But the family weren't talking, so he thought, well, how do I get everyone involved because, the spreading of the ashes, they won't, we can't get them all together. So he came up with this plan to separate the ashes. He put contents of the ashes into little plastic bags and sent it out in the post to everyone with a letter stating, you can do whatever you want. Here's your part of Dad's ashes. The letters arrived.
1: Imagine getting that in the post with no warning. little baggy here. Dad, what am I doing? Chop him up and snort him?
5: The little baggies had been intercepted, and inside it with the letter was a card from Australia Post saying that they'd confiscated the contents because they were suspicious.
1: Yeah, absolutely. Yeah. You can't send baggies in the post.
5: So his granddad's probably in some contamination bin in Australia.
1: That is not what he would have wanted.
4: Oh, you didn't get him back.
5: No, not what he wanted.
1: You can't go and speak to him and go, can we have a rummage in the bin and get the baggies out?
5: Yeah, no. So it actually had one benefit. The whole family started talking again about how...
1: Oh, what a lovely ending. That's giving me goosebumps. What a lovely ending to story. So it worked.
5: Well, it got the family talking.
1: Yes.
4: He knew somewhere.
1: That's his last gift.
5: Yeah.
1: He's happy right now in that contamination bin somewhere.
5: That's it.
1: What a great story, Helen.
5: That's true.
1: I didn't doubt it. I just said, let's not fall out at the end. Helen, it's a lovely story. Thank you very much for calling in. It's 100% true because it happened.
4: Oh, I let it go, sorry.
1: Oh, don't worry.
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8: 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On the Ring Road, Greensboro Bound and Crash at Pasco Vale Road, only two lanes are open. Otherwise, in Laverton North, a crash at Boundary Road eastbound before the Ring Road. North Melbourne has reports of a crash at Victoria Street and William Street and works underway in Truganina at Leakes Road between Foundation Road and Interchange Drive. The speeds are back at 40. Otherwise, a slow run on the Princess Freeway from the Maltby Bypass through to the Point Cook Bend. 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Search REVO Fitness. I'll check Melbourne's latest traffic again in 15 minutes.
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0: 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Wind down with Josie and Amanda for the drive home. This is Melbourne's Gold 104.3. Tony Tenaglia is standing by to hook you up with family passes to the Melbourne Royal Show. The Christian O'Connell Show. He's on a break. Back on Monday. At the end of every show, he loves to do his at-work time waster. Two topics, mashes them together to create something new. It's pet celebs. The best that I could come up with was Budgie Island.
1: Celebrities as pets. Now, before I go through mine, I would just say, very hard to define what is a pet, isn't it? Because it's subjective.
2: Pretty straightforward.
1: In a
2: wild
1: pretty country like Australia, a lot of our listeners might have some David Lee Sloth. Okay. What about old Snake Gyllenhaal?
2: Silver.
1: Elton Swan.
2: Swan, actually, the Queen owns Queen, the Swan.
1: Queen.
2: So, gold.
1: Justin Bieber. There will be American podcast listeners that do have pet beavers.
2: Gold.
1: Al Pacino.
2: Al
1: Pacino.
2: An owl.
1: Kangaroo West.
2: Silver Plus.
1: Rabbit De Niro. All right, Rhea, what have you got?
2: I got a footy player.
1: Yeah.
2: Budgie Franklin.
1: Oh, very good. Gold.
2: I named one of my fish, actually. Koi George.
1: Yeah, bronze.
2: I had one of these. An axolotl rose. I actually did have an axolotl.
1: Oh, that's gold. Did you?
2: Yeah. Whoa. Mexican walking fish.
3: Yeah.
1: Good pet. Not much really giving you much, are they?
3: They're
1: not going to jump up on your lap and watch TV with you, are they? Yeah, they're not up for shenanigans down the park. That's what a good pet should be up for shenanigans down the local dog park.
2: Yes,
1: it should be up for shenanigans. All right, what else have we got?
2: And finally, going back in history, we got Chairman Miao Zedong.
1: Oh, wowee. All right, what have you got then? We're looking for pet celebrities. We begin with Brad Pitbull.
2: Ooh, Silver Plus.
1: Ferocious. Pauline Hamster.
2: Gold.
1: Actually does look a little bit like a ginger one. Paul McCartney.
2: Silver.
1: What an Asian. Lady Galar.
2: Oh, that's gold, actually.
1: What on Christy Thompson. Oh, we're going back a few years here. Charles Chickens. Very smart one, though.
2: That is.
1: Canary Bickmore.
2: Oh, gold.
1: That's very good, too. Dashans Christian Andersen. Not Hans Christian Andersen. Dashans.
2: Wow, Charles Dickens and Hans Christian Andersen.
1: I know. What's going on? We've got some new smart listeners. Gold. Must have come over from ABC. Welcome. Leonardo DiCaprio.
2: Yes, very good. Silver.
1: Christian, I've got a parrot. I generally have got a parrot. It's called Steve Guttenberg. We may have that is high level there. Steve Guttenberg? Star Police Academy in Cocoon? That is very good, Christian Brown. Chris Hemsworms.
2: Worms?
1: Yeah. No, there'll be some little ripper right now has got a worm farm.
2: That's true, that's true. Silver Plus.
1: Sticking on the name, Chris Hamsterworth.
2: Bronze.
1: Not the same. Worms was better. Well done, Adam. Lama Del Rey.
2: Silver Plus.
1: By the way, I get a lot of press releases every single day. It's a lot, isn't it? Is it like at least 10 a day? Perhaps you're not the same as well. However, one that has caught my eye that's coming today.
2: Okay.
1: Headline. The country's finest alpacas to strut their stuff at the Australian Alpaca Show in Bendigo.
2: Oh, hell yeah.
1: You've got me. I'm reading.
2: The finest alpacas of the nation?
1: Yes. It's the Commonwealth Games of alpacas. St. Bernard Fanning.
2: Ah, God.
1: He's there with that little barrel of whiskey around his neck. What on, Jean? Kennel G.
2: Oh, God.
1: All right, who is the winner?
2: Got to be Steve Guttenberg.
1: Steve Guttenberg is the winner. Well done, Adam. You're today's winner. Thank you very much for joining us on the show today. We are back tomorrow. Take care.
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18: 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On the Monash Freeway, Acreage City bound before the Yarra Boulevard, 2 left-hand lanes are closed. Over in Laverton North, Acreage Boundary Road eastbound before the Ring Road. North Melbourne has reports of a crash at Victoria Street at William Street. And the Ring Road is banked up, Greensboro bound at Pascoe Vale Road. Only 2 lanes are open, speeds are back at 40. From October 6, say hello to new pickup and drop-off zones at Melbourne Airport for Terminals 1, 2 and 3. Take exit 19 and follow the signs. 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Now you're up to date with Melbourne's latest traffic.
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20: Morning, Melbourne. I'm Georgia Love. The state government is under fire for using decade-old crash data to respond to the dangers of Victoria's crumbling road network today. New Transport Accident Commission Minister Steve Demopoulos was told at a meeting last month just one in 16 serious injury crashes is related to road defects such as potholes. But the Herald Sun has revealed that data is from a TAC and Monash Uni study conducted 10 years ago. Well, another night, another firebombing in Melbourne, this time in the city's west. An Asian grocer in Deer Park targeted by firebugs around 11 last night. It's believed to be linked to the ongoing illicit tobacco wars, which have seen more than 300 firebombings over the past 2.5 years. Well, Melbourne's made a top 10 global list, but not a good one. It is now officially harder to enter the housing market here in Melbourne than London or New York. New international data has put 4 Aussie capital cities in the world's 10 least affordable to buy a home anywhere in the globe. Sydney's the worst, sitting just second to Hong Kong, while Adelaide and Brizzy fall 4th and 8th respectively. Melbourne ranks 9th, the median house price 9.5 times the median household income. And the timing couldn't be much worse ahead of what's widely tipped to be another interest rate rise this afternoon. The RBA expected to lift the cash rate to 4.6% at this afternoon's meeting, which would be a 15-year high. Treasurer Jim Chalmers doing the media rounds, reminding Australians he unveiled a $6 billion budget boost

0: as its general manager of AFL Performance later this week, working alongside new head coach Mark McVay. Longmire leaves the role as Sydney's executive director of club performance.
1: A polished man opens up, asks for help and shows up. 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
0: Headed for a sunny top of 24 today, 24 again tomorrow, but cloudy, rain returning Thursday. Right now in the city, it's 17 degrees. And life feels better with gold. Wake up on the bright side of the dial with Christian O'Connell. Then head home with Melbourne's favourite drive show, Jonesy and Amanda on Gold 104.3.
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4: Morning, Tony Tenaglia here. What a ripper of a day we have coming up today for the Melbourne Royal Show. Don't have tickets yet? We could get you sorted. We've got family passes and ride vouchers giving away all day, every day these school holidays. And your next chance to win coming up in around 20 minutes' time. That's when we're going to open the Gold VIP ticket window. We'll take caller 10 on 1355 22 when we do that. Going to hand over a family pass and $50 ride voucher. And put you in with a chance to win an additional $200 ride voucher, which we'll give away on Friday. Now, the non-stop at 9, some absolute rippers coming up this hour. We've got Journey, Don't Stop Believing, Richard Marx with Hazard, and the lady who yesterday at the MTV VMA Awards was nominated for 13 of them, walked away with 7 awards, including Artist of the Year.
5: Madonna, Madonna, Madonna.
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0: wake up at the Chris O'Connell Show. Wind down with Jonesy and Amanda for the drive home. Melbourne's going at 4.3 with a non-stop at 9. And Madonna, who cleaned up at the MTV VMAs yesterday, nominated for 13 awards, walked away with 7 of them, including Artist of the Year. Here's just part of one of her speeches.
1: I performed at the first MTV Awards 43 years ago. I had a little problem with my shoes, and one of my stilettos fell off, and I dove onto the stage to try to, like, make myself look cute and sexy and like I meant to do it. My dress went up and my butt cheek was hanging out. And I went backstage feeling really proud of myself, and my manager told me that my career was over.
0: How wrong was he? Did he last as a manager? 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Going to open that gold VIP ticket window. When we do, we call it 10 on 13 55 22. This is the non-stop at 9 on Melbourne's going at 4.3.

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2: Paula, how's your day going? What are you up to?
3: I'm just so well. I'm listening to your music. Love it. Having a good day. Yeah. Why not call?
2: In the hope that you call a 10 and you score tickets to the Melbourne Royal Show, right?
3: Exactly.
2: Oh, well, let's just go tick, tick, tick and tick for you. You've got a family pass and a $50 ride voucher.
3: Oh, that's beautiful. Thank you so, so much.
2: Now, when was the last time you went to the show?
3: Oh, it's got to be 30 years ago.
2: No. Surely you've been in that time.
3: No, I haven't.
2: So how come you haven't been again in 30 years?
3: I don't have kids, so I'd always take the nieces or nephews. And so it was a matter of, hey, they got older and then they'd moved away. So, yeah, but okay. They're back in Melbourne at the moment. So I thought, hey, what a great time.
2: Go and hang out with them again at the show. Of course, why not? Yeah. Well, listen, like I said, you've got that family pass and the $50 ride voucher and you're in with a chance to win another $200 ride voucher, which we'll give away Friday afternoon.
3: That'd be lovely. Thank you so very much.
2: Beautiful. Go and enjoy the show, Paula. Have a great day.
3: You too. Thank you. Bye.
2: All right, so next hour we'll have more family passes and ride vouchers to give away to the Melbourne Royal Show, which ends this Sunday. Don't miss out. You can grab your tickets at royalshow.com.au. 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

0: Christian O'Connell Show and Wine Down with Jonesy and Amanda for the drive home. This is Melbourne's Gone at 4.3 and the non-stop at 9, done and dusted with Starship. Nothing's going to stop us now. We've got Tony Tenaglia this morning. We've got Chloe in the line right now who really wants to go to the show, don't you, Chloe?
1: We really want to go.
0: Oh, I said, now I'm feeling really bad because there's not time to call yet.
1: Ooh.
0: Oh, you're going to have to get Mum to help you. Maybe get her to listen out for when we open the Gold VIP ticket window next.
1: Well, I'm going to help me, Mum.
2: Right. We've got about 1,000 missed calls. I can't get my phone back. They're killing me.
0: Who's hijacked your phone?
2: I've got twin daughters. They've never been before. And they're like, well, try and win tickets. I'm like, okay. And now I can't get my phone back. I can't even send a text message.
0: We're going to have to change that, aren't we? All right, the minute you hear the VIP ticket window open, give us a buzz on 1355 22. We're going to give away some tickets and ride passes next hour to the Melbourne Royal Show.
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4: 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Brake lights remain on the Ring Road Greensbrookbound approaching Pasco Bar Road following an earlier crash. Our Tonebound has cleared. The West Gate, though, still under the pump post-peak citybound from around Millers Road over the bridge into the Burnley Tunnel. The Monash also sorting itself out citybound between East Melbourne Station and the Domain Tunnel following an early collision. Not too bad at this stage on the Tuller, clear and quiet to and from the airport. It's Travel Tuesday at Flight Centre. 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
7: Morning, Melbourne. I'm Georgia Love. The state government is under fire for using decade-old crash data to respond to the dangers of Victoria's crumbling road network today. New Transport Accident Commission Minister Steve Demopoulos was told at a meeting last month just one in 16 serious injury crashes is related to road defects such as potholes. But the Herald Sun has revealed that data is from a TAC and Monash Uni study conducted 10 years ago. Another night, another firebombing in Melbourne, this time in the city's west. An Asian grocer in Deer Park targeted by firebugs around 11 last night. It's believed to be linked to the ongoing illicit tobacco wars, which have seen more than 300 firebombings over the past 2.5 years. Well, Melbourne's made a top 10 global list, but not a good one. It is now officially harder to enter the housing market here in Melbourne.